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1: We need to talk. Petrol Bowser, it's over between us. It's not me, it's you. You're too needy? I've moved on with the all-electric Nissan Ariya. I know we'll go the distance. Shh, Bowser. Please don't cry.

0: 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You are here with Ben and Liam on your Friday morning.
1: You know, I've had a good week, but do you know what would make it even better, Ben? Making someone's weekend even better by giving away $10,000.
0: Last time our secret stain went off, Liam, it went off on a Friday.
1: That's right.
0: So it makes sense that it'll go off on Friday again.
1: Yeah, I think so. A 131065 is the number. Check out the secret stain. It's a stain on an old car seat. There's a photo of it on the Ben and Liam socials. It's like secret sound, but obviously you can't hear it. So it does make it a little bit more difficult. But if you win, 10 grand.
0: Coming your way, this is the calling right now, wherever you will go on Kiss 102.3. So

0: All the hits, all the variety on Kiss 102.3. You are here with Ben and Liam, and we got all the cash.
1: Secret stain, secret stain, secret stain.
2: This ain't secret sound, pal. Nuh-uh. This is secret stain. There is a stain on an old car seat in our studio. You can see it with your own eyes. There's a picture on the Ben and Liam socials pinned to the top. Kylie in Gawler, if you can tell us what it is, you win $10,000. Have you heard the previous guesses?
3: Yes, I have.
2: Right, okay. And you're pretty sure you know what it is, huh?
3: I don't know. After this morning's guess, I was going to change it from what I previously thought, but I'm sticking with what I've got in my mind.
0: Okay. All right, Kylie. Well, whenever you're ready, please give us your guess for our secret stain worth $10,000, all thanks to Automasters.
3: Oyster sauce?
0: Oyster sauce. I can see why you have said that.
2: The question is it right or not?
0: Do you like to use oyster sauce in your cooking?
3: No, I've got my daughter to do some searching for me.
0: Okay, so you don't use oyster sauce?
3: No.
2: Are you going to split the cash with your daughter for doing all this heavy lifting if you
3: win? She's only 11.
2: Oh, okay. Well, maybe you just give her $100 or something. She'd be pretty
3: happy. Maybe.
2: Yeah, I reckon. All right, well, look, I appreciate that you've done some research, but unfortunately, Kylie, it's not right. We can rule out oyster sauce, but now the list gets smaller and smaller. If you want to hear all the previous guesses, you can check out the Ben and Liam podcast wherever you listen to your pods. The easiest way to do it is probably click the link in our socials. It'll take you right there.
0: Yep, back to having more guesses on Monday morning. 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
0: This morning was our favourite bit of radio we have done in recent memory, Liam. Yeah. It was so fun hearing Prize Mole get on the final radio station, which was Triple M.
1: Yeah, she managed to do it. They knew her voice. They knew her name. An email had gone around. They were obviously waiting for her, and she still managed to sneak on. So make sure you listen to the podcast if you want to hear the audio.
0: We thought right now, though, what we'd do is play you the moment we revealed her mega prize, which is what all this was for.
1: Yeah, we said, look, if you can win all the prizes from the other stations, you can keep them and we'll also give you a mega prize. Now, obviously, you've been waiting for this for a long time. And we started this maybe 2 weeks ago, I think.
2: Yeah, about that.
1: I've had a briefcase handcuffed to my wrist this whole time. Inside it, your mega prize. It doesn't leave my side. I've had to shower with it on. It's been a whole annoying thing. So I'm about to open it and we're going to reveal what is inside it. Here we go. I'm just adding the combination in now. Sorry, bear with me, Anastasia. It has three layers of defense. So I'm just doing my retinal scan. Ben, can you please enter the verbal code?
3: 69.

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1: Unless?
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3: Whoa!
0: If, with our help, you can get onto a TV game show such as Tipping Point or The Floor, and you can win a prize, and you come back here, we will give you a super-duper mega prize.
1: Oh, my God, guys, you don't understand. I have entered Tipping Point 300,000 times. I love that game show.
0: I could imagine.
3: It doesn't have to be Tipping Point.
0: It doesn't have to be Tipping Point, but basically, yeah.
3: You've conquered radio.
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0: Or you get on the TV, you win that prize, you get to keep it, as well as all the other ones you've won on the radio, and you get a super-duper mega prize.
1: Oh, do you know what, guys? I would love to do the TV one, but do you know what? I'm so scared that I won't pass it because that's like, I think, I'm not that smart to win all those little...
0: Oh, I don't know, Prize Mole. You're pretty smart. You managed to pull the wool over everyone's eyes.
1: Oh.
0: The choice is yours.
1: The choice is mine?
3: Mm-hmm. Yeah.
1: Do you know what? Let's just go for it.
3: You going to do it?
1: I think so.
4: Challenge accepted.
1: Yes. Yeah.
3: She's accepted her mission.
0: Oh, my God. The mega prize is off the table, but the super-duper mega prize is on the table. Some operatives know when to call it. Others live the thrill of the kill. And that is what we have on our hands, people. Anastasia from Mawson Lakes, the prize mole. You dangle a prize in front of her snout. She will find it and she will get it. Oh, God, we love you, prize mole.
3: Wow.
0: I'm excited. We will get to work with the... connections that we have in the media business, and we'll try and get you on a TV game show.
1: Oh my God, thank you so much.
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0: Michael Jackson coming up minutes away from now. You know, MJ now officially the first artist to chart top 10 in six different decades. He's back in the charts. He's surpassed 85 million monthly Spotify listens. I think that Michael movie is having a little bit to do with the resurgence of Michael's music. Now, if you are in LA, you can go to Encino, which is not far from where all the action happens in LA, which is where Havenhurst is, the Jackson family home. There you go. Trooper Day to LA only. Kiss 102.3 can do this. I'm 131065. Julie, why do you want to be in LA?
1: Oh, my God. Who doesn't want to go to LA?
0: So true. Have you ever been before?
1: Only once about 30-odd years ago.
0: Oh, you're due. You're due, Julie.
1: Yeah, I am due. Yes. Yes, I am.
0: Get me on that plane.
1: Yes. Yes, please get me on that plane.
0: Your next chance is with Ben and Liam's boarding call just after 11:30. When you hear it, 131065, call me immediately. We'll put you in the running for today's Trooper Day to LA on Kiss 102.3. Good luck.
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0: 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Happy Friday. Homer, Ben and Liam in the morning and all day long with all the hits, all the variety.
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0: 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Anastasia, she's a bit of an Adelaide Serial Radio Prize winner. Ben and Liam recruited her as their prize mole to snag a win on every station. She cracked Nova and SAFM but had one last one to get. 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

0: 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Are you new to us here, Karen, in Morphett Bay, or you've been here for a while?
1: Listening for a while.
0: So you were here when we were Mix?
1: Yes, definitely. Yep.
0: What do you think of Kiss so far?
1: Yeah, it's good. I work from home, so I've sort of got the radio on sort of all day, every day, and yeah, love it.
0: Does that mean we're kind of like colleagues?
1: Yeah.
0: Oh, can you make me a cup of tea when you go make yours?
1: I prefer coffee, but yeah, tea would be no dramas.
0: To everyone working at home, hello, my fellow colleagues. Happy Friday. It's Ray now. 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

0: Adelaide's all new Kiss 102.3, home of Ben and Liam in the morning. Then all day you get all the hits and all the variety, including at lunchtime, history. When we throw it back, the biggest songs from the 80s and 90s. Something there for everyone today, like Spice Girls, Tears for Fears. We're also doing this. Only Kiss 102.3 can do daily trips over to LA now on 13106.5 in Glenelg. Hey, happy Friday. Tanya, do you know much about LA?
1: Actually, no. The only thing I know is all of the Real Housewives.
0: Oh, so you want to go eat at that, what is it, that Pump or Sir, or what are those restaurants called?
1: Sir, yeah, that's my restaurant. That's the one I want to go to.
0: And would you be flitting around LA pretending like you're a Real Housewife?
1: Who wouldn't?
0: Big old sunnies on.
1: Yes.
0: Call the paps on yourself.
1: Absolutely. Who wouldn't? I'd be there thinking I'm famous.
0: I love that. Ben and Liam have the boarding call for United Flight 1023 over to LA. As soon as you hear it, 13106.5, no better Friday feeling than getting in the running for a trip a day to LA on Kiss 1023, a chance before one. Good luck.
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8: Now.
7: Afternoon, I'm Maria Gavan. Police are appealing for information from the public after shots were fired into a home in Adelaide's north. Officers were called to a house in Folding Avenue at Manopara just after 5 this morning. No one inside the house at the time was injured. Three suspects remain on the run after a tobacco shop robbery at West Richmond this morning. The trio were filmed stealing cigarettes from the shop on Marion Road at around 4 a.m. The shop owner was assaulted during the incident. Police are investigating if it's linked to a tobacco shop break-in at Blair Athol overnight. The Treasurer is up-spruiking the federal budget less than a week before it's handed down. Jim Chalmers says there's 64 billion reasons why it's a responsible budget.
9: There will be more than the usual amount of savings, more than the usual amount of reform in the face of more than the usual amount of global economic uncertainty.
7: It'll be all about food and wine here in SA over the next 10 days. Tasting Australia

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1: A shower or two and 19 today, and a shower or two, 19 tomorrow. Right now, it's 15 degrees. And do you want $10,000? 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
6: Good afternoon, Adelaide. Hello, Virgo, with you. Happy Friday. Look, the gloomy Adelaide weather. We won't let it get to us. We will pep you up with the playlist. The biggest songs right now from the 80s and 90s, back to back to back. It's what we call Kistory. 1997 out of the UK. Speaking of the UK, it's kind of like a UK day here in Adelaide, isn't it? A couple of terrible things to happen, but also some good. Now, we'll start with the bad. 97, you remember where you were.
7: Now, there is confirmation that Diana, Princess of Wales, has died. She died at 4 a.m. after going into cardiac arrest. That, according to doctors at the hospital in Paris, Diana, Princess of Wales, is dead.
6: So heavy. Now, over to the good. Something good to come out of the UK. These girls, this song, you remember it. 1997. Kicking off Kistory today at Kiss 102.3. 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

0: From 1985, let's go to 1999. This is Kistery on Kiss 102.3, the biggest songs from the 80s and 90s, back to back to back. You look at someone like Lenny Kravitz, who is 61, still has a six-pack, maybe an eight-pack, I don't know, looks incredible, versus someone like me, I'm, you know, 39. I don't look that good, and I'm not going to look that good at 61. How does he do it?
1: I like to train. I like to ride my bicycle, go on long rides for hours, you know, breathe, move the blood.
0: And Lenny Kravitz confirming right there that I will never, in fact, look like him, because I don't like to do that. Here he is, 99, Fly Away. It's Kistery on Kiss 102.3. I wish that

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0: Now, Anastasia, she's a serial prize winner on Adelaide Radio. Ben and Liam recruited her as their prize mole. So her job to get wins on every other radio station. She got Nova, she got SAFM, and they gave her 24 more hours to finally crack Triple M this morning by 8:15. Did she do it?
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0: Yeah. 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

Kiss 102.3, home of Ben and Liam in the morning, and all the hits, all the variety all day. From Bruno to Phil Collins, another day in paradise on the way. You know where it is, paradise every day. Sunny blue skies every day in LA. It pretty much never rains over there, and if it does, people

0: have car crashes all the time because they're not used to it. 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Hi, Mia.
1: Hello.
0: Hi.
1: Hey.
0: Hey.
1: Am I in the draw?
0: No.
1: Then how come I got through?
0: Because I talk to people. I answer all the calls.
1: Oh. And I... So how cruel is that, answering when I don't get through?
0: Oh, hang on a second. First, I get in trouble if I don't answer. Then I do get in trouble if I do answer.
1: You're playing with my emotions here.
0: Sorry. Now, you and your friend Bella. So Bella got in the running earlier, but you guys want to go to LA because you've got Chris Brown Usher tickets, right?
1: Yeah. It's just aligned perfectly that flights are available to win. So we're just like, let's win these flights. It would just like make everything so much easier.
0: Mia, it ain't just flights. It's a hotel too.
1: I know, which we haven't booked yet. So that's even better. The deal just keeps getting better and better.
0: It is a whole holiday over to LA. Listen out for Captains Ben and Liam. They've got a United boarding call for flight 1023 over to LA. When you hear it, inside the next 15 minutes, get on that phone straight away. 131065. It's Kiss 1023.
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1: 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Friday playlist, it's good today. Simple Minds on the way very soon. Taylor Swift. Getting you to your end of your Friday soon. Maybe you're going to the Power Game at Adelaide Oval tonight, hey?
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1: Tinseltown awaits. Fly United Airlines to Los Angeles and step into the spotlight. 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Mel in Modbury, why is LA calling you?
8: Oh, started to get out of this rain.
1: I know. So grim.
8: It was so sunny and warm 2 weeks ago and now we're seeing freezing cold.
1: I know.
8: But other than that, just the nightlife. I am a parent of two boys, so just to get away and have some peace and quiet with my husband and maybe enjoy a night out would be absolutely amazing.
1: Do you know much about the venues in LA? Like, have you got your eye on a specific hotspot?
8: No, I think I just want to go down to Santa Monica and eat down there and go on the Ferris wheel and just have the beautiful Baywatch life. Just enjoy it all.
1: Would you do the slow run to the beach?
8: Yeah, for sure. For sure. I'd make him be the person to save. Jump into the waves and drag him out.
1: Bit of mouth-to-mouth on the beach there.
8: That's it. Have the have my Beyonce moment. Have a bit of wind whipping in my hair, you know.
1: You've got it all mapped out.
8: I do indeed. I do indeed.
1: I'll put you in the running for a trip a day to LA.
8: Oh, thank you so much.
1: Good luck. And if you do recreate that Baywatch vibe, I want the video.
8: Yes. Maybe I should make him wear the mankini.
1: Well, that actually sounds a little bit creepy. Maybe I don't want the video.
8: Enjoy your day.
1: All right, trip a day to LA. If you are a mum and you want to go to LA, I'd be listening to Kiss after 2 if I was you. We're doing something special for the mums ahead of Mother's Day. Kiss 102.3.
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You know what? Any day that's a Friday, despite the weather being crap, is a beautiful day. I would agree. Okay, Anastasia, have you heard this with Ben and Liam? She's a bit of a serial Adelaide Radio prize winner. So Ben and Liam recruited her as their prize mole and wanted her to win on all the shows in Adelaide. She got Nova, she got SAFM.

0: Homer Benilium in the morning. 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We play all the hits and all the variety on 131065. Terry in Williamstown, are you new to us here at Kiss, or have you been listening since before when we were mixed?
1: Well, we've actually just relocated to South Australia from New South Wales, so we've been listening to it since we moved here at Christmas time.
0: Oh, nice. What do you think?
1: Oh, love it. I love the variety of music. It's really good to listen to.
0: Yeah, you know, now it's probably a good time to tell you there's actually no other radio stations in Adelaide, so don't bother checking, okay?
1: Oh, I wouldn't even care to. No, absolutely right.
0: A John Farnham Friday afternoon banger in about 15 minutes. Right now,

0: tonight. See ya from Adelaide. Kiss 102.3, all new for Adelaide and the home of Ben and Liam in Adelaide. Plus all the hits, all the variety all day long. A Friday afternoon delight for you, Adelaide. Johnny Farnham on the way. And all day today.
1: This is Tammy.
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1: 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And I'm going to LA.
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0: 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Hey, Kate, talk to me about your LA trip.
3: I want to go over there. The plan is when I get there, I'm just going to ask everybody else what's good to do. Yeah, do what all the locals do.
0: So you think that you're going to just land and then ask total strangers on the streets of LA what to do, and they're going to tell you what you should do?
3: Yep.
0: I can't think of anything wrong with that at all.
3: I think that's the best way. I don't want to go like with a huge plan in my head and be like, yeah, I'm going to see this, this, and so I'm just going to get there. I'm going to like get a mojito and just chat to people and go, okay, guys, tell me where's the best place to go.
0: Okay. I reckon you should do maybe just a shred of research, like a little bit of research before you go, but otherwise, yeah.
3: Of course, yeah, yeah.
0: Seamless plan.
3: Yeah.
0: I can't think of anything that would go wrong. You're in the running for a trip to LA. Nice knowing you. Good luck.
3: Thank you. Thank you so much.
0: Okay, that is how we do Trip a Day to LA. Coming up after two, we're doing something a little bit different. 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

0: Kiss 102.3, Homer, Ben and Liam in the morning and all the hits, all the variety all day. It's Friday afternoon. Let's go. Coming up next, we're going to celebrate the mums in Adelaide by playing mum-only artists. All right, yeah, Belinda Carlisle, she's a mum. She's got a kid called James. She got Blue Ivy and Rumi and whoever the other one is, Beyonce, Pink. She got Jamison and Willow. Songs by mums only coming up, dominating the playlist next. And also with Trip A Day to LA. What I'm doing here is 30 seconds on the clock to get as many mums in the running for Trip A Day to LA as possible. So when you hear the boarding call, 131065, we'll get you closer to your LA trip, mums, because you deserve it. 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

0: Happy Mother's Day. The mums are taking over the Kiss playlist. It's Kiss 102.3. Celebrating mums. Every artist we're playing right now is a mum. And also...
1: This is Tammy.
2: My name's Brody.
1: My name is Tegan.
3: And I'm going to LA.
2: And I'm going to LA.
1: And I'm going to LA thanks to Kiss.
0: Okay, mums only on this one. 30 seconds on the clock. As many mums as possible in the running for a trip a day to LA. Why? Because mums deserve it. 131065. 30 seconds starts now. Melissa, I'm going to put you in the running for trip a day to LA.
4: Oh, fantastic. Thank you so much.
0: Happy Mother's Day.
4: Thank you. I appreciate it.
0: Natasha, I'm going to put you in the running for trip a day to LA. It's a Mother's Day blitz. Happy Mother's Day.
5: Oh, thank you.
0: Mina, happy Mother's Day. You're in the running for trip a day to LA.
6: Oh, my God. Thank you so much.
0: Rosie in Manapara West, happy Mother's Day. You're in the running too.
7: Oh, thank you. Oh, my God. Thank you.
0: Tanya in Glenelg.
8: Did I make it?
0: I'm going to put you in the running for

0: Cooper Day to LA, happy Mother's Day.
1: Stop it. Thank you so much.
0: Oh, I love this. You know what? Stuff it. It's Mother's Day. We should do it again. Yes, another 30 seconds on the clock. More chances to get in the running for a Trooper Day to LA. It's a Friday afternoon. I'm feeling festive. I'm feeling generous. When you hear Ben and Liam's next boarding call, let's say maybe 10 minutes from now, get on that phone, mums. Mums only, 131065. I'll chuck you in the running for a Trooper Day to LA this afternoon. It's Kiss 102.

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3: After all you put me through, you think I despise you. But in the end, I want to thank you because you made me that much stronger.

She's a mum. Happy Mother's Day, Adelaide. Kiss 102.3. I know it's on Sunday, but we are celebrating the mums today on this last working day of the week. We've just played a bunch of mum artists and we

0: Park, let it be known that you are chewing up the spot of a mum to get in the running. But I'll put you in, whatever. Hold there. Lisa in Dover Gardens, you're in the running for a trip to LA. Happy Mother's Day.
1: Yes, beautiful. Thank you.
0: Liz in Craigburn, you're in the running.
2: Can you hear me?
0: No, your phone line is terrible. Hold there. Leanne, you're in the running.
3: Thank you,
0: Berger.
3: You have a wonderful weekend.
0: Oh, you too. That's how we do it. Happy Mother's Day to all you amazing mums, except for you, Justin, in Aberfoyle Park, you dog. Smallsy's got another chance for you to get in the running for Trip A Day to LA after 3 at Kiss 102.3.
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0: 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All the hits, all the variety all day. Smallsy is up next. Have the best weekend ever, Adelaide. See you Monday. And tonight at Adelaide Oval, go the pair!
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8: 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The Kiss Cast, we hit a top of 19 degrees today. Tomorrow, aiming for 19. Right now, we're sitting at 16 degrees. That's Kiss Traffic and Weather together. Ben and Liam are back in breakfast weekdays from 6 on KISS 102.3.
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17: Oh, we do. Hello, everybody. Welcome to Friday afternoon. It's my favourite day of the week because I don't have to look at anyone here for the next 2 days. No, I love you all. Producer Zach, hello to you.
18: Hey, good afternoon.
17: G's in the phone room. You ready?
19: Hello.
17: Hello. Oh, your mum's in town for Mother's Day.
19: She is.
17: And your birthday. Happy birthday to you.
19: Thank you.
17: This afternoon, though, we have a lot of fun locked and loaded. The stars.

0: Movie. It's out in cinemas everywhere. Hey, we got tickets to give away to it, and the stars are going to be here on the show. Right now, though, for a Friday afternoon, shall we start by doing the Chemist Warehouse Fast Five?
1: Yes.
0: We do it every Friday here on the show. Five questions, $500 for you to go crazy at Chemist Warehouse to give away. And in the spirit of all things Mother's Day this weekend, can we get a mother to play, please?
1: Yeah.
0: Are we going to go a MILF or do you, can you be, no?
1: Oh.
0: I mean, yes. You know what? No, we can't do MILF. No, any mum. Doesn't matter who you are. MILF or not. If you would like to play the Chemist Warehouse Fast Five, 13 1065. Call the show right now when we play next here at Kiss.

0: Clean Bandit here at Kiss. Tim Noe with Zara Larson. This is the Small C Show for a Friday afternoon. Coming up, we'll get you across the big celeb stories of the day. We will. It's called The Hot Minute. Apparently, Zoe Kravitz is popping off. Zoe Kravitz, the actor, also now recently engaged to Harry Styles. She's popping off online about people commenting on her relationship. We'll get you across that. And speaking of, her fiancé, Harry, released a new song, Dance No More Today. We'll play that before 3:30. Meantime, are we looking for a mum?
1: Yes.
0: / MILF.

0: Sure as the sun comes up, every Friday we do the Fast Five. $500, Ashley, hello to you.
1: Hi, slowly. I can't believe I'm talking to you.
0: Well, you know what? MILFs only on the Friday before Mother's Day, and I believe
1: lucky
0: you are.
1: I'm called.
0: That's it. You are a mum of one, a little girl. What's her name?

0: And happy Mother's Day to Ashley, the mother, the MILF from Brisbane. Have a wonderful one this weekend, all right?
1: Thank you.
0: Coming up next, we'll do the Hot Minute. We'll get you across the big celeb stories of the day. Right now, Ella Langley, Choosing Texas on Smallsy Show. Driving you home for a Friday right here at KISS.

0: baby.
1: I think every country song always ends with a come on, baby. Take my hand. Ella Langley, Choose in Texas.
0: Just when I thought I got him to fall in love with Tennessee.
1: It is the Smallsy Show this afternoon right here on Kiss, powered by Chemist Warehouse. Coming up, the stars of the brand new Mortal Kombat movie. They're going to be here. Carl Urban.
2: Finish him.
1: Yeah.
2: Flawless victory.
1: Carl Urban, Josh Lawson, and Jessica McNamee is going to be here. Did I get that wrong? I did a bad job on. I did a bad job on her life.
3: I know why you did that though. Because I was pronouncing it wrong.
1: Yep.
3: McNamee.
1: Thank you. They're all going to be here in a couple of minutes.
3: Let's sort that out real quick before she gets here.
1: We actually, you know what? We got tickets to give away to the new Mortal Kombat 2 movie. If you're a child of the 90s, you know the movie. 131065, call right now. We can hook you up with some tickets for the weekend. Meantime, you know what? Mother's Day on the weekend. Maybe Dad, take the kids, get them out of Mum's hair on Sunday. Yeah, because the last thing she wants is to have to deal with the kids on Sunday afternoon.
4: Smallsies.
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1: Yeah, okay, Taylor Swift is clapping back at the Vegas showgirl who's trying to sue her. I don't know how much you know about this story, but we covered it a couple of weeks ago. There's a Vegas showgirl by the name of Maren Flagg who is suing Taylor because she claims that Life of a Showgirl, the album title from Taylor, infringed on her trademark of the phrase Confessions of a Showgirl, which is the name of her Vegas show, even though hers is Confessions of a Showgirl and Taylor's album was Life of a Show. Two completely different phrases. This is a bit of a promo video of the Confessions of a Showgirl act that you can see in Vegas if you'd like.
6: Hi! I bet you were expecting some 5'10" leggy glamazon.
7: And I'm
1: oh, so she's definitely cashing in on the Taylor Swift Association. Anyway, so Maren is suing Taylor, and now Taylor is suing Maren. Calls her claims absurd and a clear cash grab to prop up her own brand. And Taylor's people, I could not agree more with you. I had never heard of this woman until now. It's all going to settle out of court though, right?
3: Sure.
1: They're not going to see a day in court. Maren is going to lose her house. She's going to lose her car. She's going to lose everything she's ever built because she tried to take on Taylor.
4: Instagram.
1: All right, Instagram has conducted a major cull of accounts. Are we all across this?
3: Yeah.
1: I don't know about you, but yesterday I woke up to some very sad news, and I'll get to mine in a second because it's not as bad as some of the other big celebs floating around on Instagram. They're targeting Instagram is targeting bots, inactive profiles, and spam. Kylie Jenner's lost 15 million followers in the last 24 hours. Blackpink has lost 10 million. Selena Gomez, 6. Taylor Swift lost 5 million. Yesterday, I talked about this on the night show. I lost 900 followers. I know, and I've woken up to a more of a heavy loss today. This is very sad. I lost another 200 followers overnight. More bots have been taken out. Or
3: inactive accounts.
1: No. I'm currently fighting with Cat's Eye fans on the internet.
3: Sorry, I didn't think we were going to bring that up.
1: No, it's okay. People can know. I'm currently having a war with Cat's Eye fans on
3: social. Well, you're not. They're warring with you.
1: Yeah, I am not reacting because I'm taking the high road. But they're fighting me. And I'm not sure whether or not they've done a mass unfollow or it's Instagram bots. Either way, I've lost more followers, and that hurts my ego. So if you would like to follow me, please, my username is Smallzy, S-M-A-L-L-Z-Y.
3: You can see the Cat's Eye videos from the interview yesterday.
1: Yeah, make up your own mind if you think that what they're fighting me about is relevant.
3: I might
1: also, you know, dazzle.

0: you with some NSFW picks on the weekend. You never know what you can get.
1: All things Zoe Kravitz and Harry Styles.
0: All right. And Zoe Kravitz, Harry Styles update for you. Zoe Kravitz, just proven she'd be so much fun at a party. That's me being passive, by the way. She's calling out the streaming platform Hulu for making a joke about her and Harry Styles' relationship. Now, I have to explain this. She was on a Hulu TV show 6 years ago called High Fidelity.
2: Yeah.
0: That show's since been axed. Hulu, still trying to do some promo because the episodes are still on the streamer. They're saying, hey, come watch it. They're promoting the show. So they've posted a photo of Zoe's

0: me like that. I'm just telling people the truth. Anyway, you're up to date. The big stories for a Friday afternoon.
1: Adelaide traffic.
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3: Flowing through Plimpton around ongoing roadworks at Marion Road near Glengall Terrace. Speeds are at 40 in both directions, and the same too through Somerton Park along Brighton Road near Elgar Road. Also dropping to 40 both directions. 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The Kiss Cast, we hit a top of 19 degrees today, heading for 19 tomorrow with a shower or two. Right now, we're sitting at 16 degrees. That's Kiss Traffic and Weather together. Ben and Liam are back in breakfast weekdays from 6 on Kiss 102.3.
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0: All right, back on the Smallsy Show, driving you home for a Friday afternoon. Coming up next, the stars of the new Mortal Kombat 2 movie, Carl Urban, Josh Lawson, Jessica McNamee. They're going to be here. I got tickets to go check out that new movie if you want them. 13 1065. Here is Eminem and Without Me.

0: nice way to cruise into the weekend. So easy to fall in love. It is the Smallsy Show. Right here on Kiss, thanks to Chemist Warehouse. Hey, Kay.
1: Yeah, hello.
0: Hello. The new Mortal Kombat 2 movie, it's out right now. Do you have a favourite, like, saying or phrase from the Mortal Kombat movie?
1: I watched the first movie about 2 weeks ago, okay. And definitely the guy with the hat. Is it Carl? Is it?
0: Yes, yes. Did you repeat after me?
2: Finish her.
1: Finish him.
0: Good job. I'm going to send you to Mortal Kombat 2. It's out everywhere now. Okay.
1: Love it. Can't wait.
0: And Johnny Cage is played by Carl Urban.

0: M Jam. I went, is that when you shut your mouth before to shut your mouth? It's like, close.
1: Oh, great.
0: Like, have you heard of that?
2: No, it's
0: like the female version of blocking.
2: Oh, yeah.
0: So good.
2: It's very good.
0: Like, I've taken that to real life now.
2: No, I love it. I love that. Jessica, lovely to meet you in real life.
3: Lovely
2: thank you.
3: Meet you.
2: And Josh, hello again.
4: Yeah, good to see you again, mate.
2: Can I say, Josh, I don't want to say anyone steals any scenes in the movie. You, though, sir.
0: Oh, he's a thief.
2: Sir. Best opening line I think a character has ever delivered in any movie I have ever seen.
4: Wow, that's high praise.
3: What is it? Give it to
2: Where's
3: us.
2: My f***ing eye?
3: Okay.
4: Yeah. I mean, what a way to begin.
2: Yeah.
4: It only gets dirtier from there.
2: Absolutely, so, yeah. Absolutely, it does. It was also, you also got to embrace your accent too and really lean into that.
4: Oh, you dial up the Aussiness to 11 and just whip out all the Aussie idioms that I grew up listening to, you know. There were just so many that we can squeeze into this thing. Yeah. So it's great to be... to, you know, fly the Aussie flag. Jess, of course, Aussie, but doesn't get to do the Aussie accent.
2: No.
3: Aussie working as an American against an Aussie in Australia.
2: Unfair.
3: Very unfair.
2: Yeah. Did you keep a track of how many times you dropped the F-bomb?
4: No.
2: Your character, I think, on screen could be an on-screen record.
4: No, it's not, and I looked it up. I want to reach that record.
3: Is that right?
4: Yeah, no, I think Wolf of Wall Street is up there in the top three, I think.
3: In terms of
4: F-bombs. But certainly, you know, there's room for record-breaking in the third one.
3: Yeah, go on.
2: Now, Carl, you play Johnny Cage. Great to see that the signature move does get a run.
0: Yeah, it does.
2: For people who don't know the Johnny Cage signature move, it is you doing what?
0: The nut punch.
2: Yeah. The splits.
0: The splits into the nut punch.
2: Into the nut punch, yes. Were you? Was that your prerequisite to signing on? Was like, as long as I do the signature...
0: Dude, there's no nut punch. You're not getting me in this movie.
3: Yeah, nutcracker.
2: Yeah.
0: Yeah.
2: I thought this would be fun if I asked you what your real-life signature move could be. Because for me, it would be gossiping. Mm. This is how I would finish someone. I love a gossip. I love to spread it.
0: Yeah,
2: I love to read about it.
0: Yeah,
2: I love the group chat voice texts that just go off. I'm like, have you heard the latest?
4: Right.
2: Yeah.
4: You're that bitch. Got you. Yeah. Got you.
3: I think you've already stolen mine.
2: Yeah.
3: I mean, it's the WhatsApp group.
2: Is that where you're...
3: Immediately. High school friends. Yeah. See you later.
4: No, yeah.
3: Oh, believe it. You should have seen what I wrote at lunch just now. Unbelievable.
4: I feel like yours...
3: Now these guys.
4: I feel like your signature move would be like surreptitiously leaving a WhatsApp group when there's like too many people messaging. You're like, bye.
3: My family. I'm like, I peace out at least once a week.
4: Yeah, okay.
2: Josh, your finishing move in real life?
4: Binge watching true crime.
2: Okay.
4: Yeah, I'm real good at it.
2: Are you into that new Netflix thing? Should I Marry a Murderer?
4: Yeah, dude.
3: Oh,
4: yes.
3: Oh my God.
2: Sorry, Carl. It's like, I haven't seen this. Okay, question.
3: You've been too busy. We have a lot of time.
2: Carl, you've been busy, but I'll ask you a question.
4: Yeah.
2: Let's pretend you're not married or you're not in a relationship, and you know, but you meet someone.
4: Yeah.
2: And then everything's hunky-dory.
4: Yeah.
2: And then you get engaged. Mm-hmm. And then you find out they murdered someone. What would you do?
0: What?
2: Yeah.
0: For real?
4: Yeah.
2: This is for real. Do you tell the cops or do you sit on it?
4: And you really love this person.
2: Really love. And you've come out of like a toxic relationship.
4: Yeah.
0: I'd be so far out the door so fast.
2: Well, not everyone.
3: Job on that.
4: Yeah, not everyone feels that way.
0: I mean, yeah.
3: Turns out my husband.
2: Okay.
3: Is, in fact.
2: Exactly.
0: That's wild.
2: I don't know if you know this, but the marketing for the movie is everywhere, including you're on my gym wall. Have you seen yourself?
0: Do I make you work harder?
2: Yeah. It's staring me down. It's intimidating.
4: Okay. Yeah. It's meant to belittle
3: what
4: and
3: gym
4: degrade
3: do you go
4: you.
3: To?
2: They're fitness first. Yeah. They're on all the mirrors. You're looking at me.
4: Because I can understand that at a Fernwood, but the fitness first sort of surprises me.
2: Yeah, absolutely. Hey, Mortal Kombat was one of the biggest video games of the 90s. When we come back, I'm going to test you on some 90s nostalgia. Meantime, we've got to play some brand new music. Harry Styles dropped a very provocative video clip for this song today. It's NSFW. This is Dance No More. Smallsy Show on KISS.

0: There you go, brand new Harry Styles for you. That is called Dance No More, and the video clip is out today as well. It's very provocative. It includes Harry licking a phallic-shaped object. Not doing much for the rumours. Just saying. Hey, this afternoon, we're hanging out with some Hollywood superstars. Their brand new movie, Mortal Kombat 2, is in cinemas, obviously based on one of the most played video games of all time. Let's go.
1: Get over here!
2: G'day. My name's Carl Urban.
3: I'm Jessica McNamee.
4: Hi, this is Josh Lawson.
5: It's showtime.
4: On KISS.
0: Obviously, Mortal Kombat, 90s nostalgia.
6: Yeah. Big time.
0: Big time. Grew up on it. I'm going to quickly quiz you on some other 90s nostalgia items. Describe them and see if you can identify them. Mm-hmm. Ready to go?
6: All right, I'm ready.
0: Handheld, egg-shaped, digital pet where you'd raise...
3: Tamagotchi.
6: Tamagotchi, yeah.
0: Well, just, good, you are good, competitive.
3: Better believe it.
0: Yes, you are. Okay. A popular, durable... Oh, this was my favourite. Okay. A popular, durable Chinese yo-yo designed for spinning tricks featuring cups and hand tricks...
3: Wasn't it just a yo-yo?
6: Wasn't it? No. Yo-yo? Was it like a flashy one?
0: It was a flat. Was it too long?
3: Did it have the light? No.
0: No.
6: That one.
3: I don't know,
0: one.
3: Dude. I don't know who you were hanging out. I don't
0: the
3: know.
0: The Yoho Diablo.
6: Yoho Diablo.
0: Yeah.
6: Yeah.
0: I own that in the school quad. Don't you worry.
6: Yeah. Right.
3: That is why he has no friends.
0: That is why my finishing movie is Gossip and the Yoho Diablo. Okay, this one's a TV show, famously a show about nothing.
6: Oh, sorry.
0: Absolutely. Okay, it's a toy. Interactive electronic robot designed to resemble a fluffy owl hamster that would communicate in its own language.
3: Oh.
0: You can't use it when the plane's taking off.
6: Oh, really? It's disrupted.
0: Yes. The Furby.
6: Oh, the Furby.
0: Yes.
6: Yeah, of course. That was scary.
0: That was.
6: Yeah.
0: All right, and last one, item of clothing, a chunky platform shoe that was a staple footwear of choice in the emo punk scene.
6: Oh, Doc Martens.
0: Damn straight.
6: Yeah.
0: Anyone own a pair of those in the 90s?
6: No.
3: I was a bit recently.
6: Young. But yeah, when I was, you got some Docs.
3: Yeah,
6: still going strong with the yellow stitching around there.
0: Yeah, that's it.
7: Takes a bit to wear them in though, doesn't it?
0: Yeah, it does.
6: They are a stiff shoe.
7: Once you wear them in, they are gold.
0: Guys, thanks so much for the time. I'm dead set out of it. Congratulations on the film. I loved the hell out of it.
6: Thanks, man.
0: A lot of fun.
6: Great to see you.
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0: at us. It is the Smallsy Show Friday afternoon. All right, Will and Woody coming up with a trip a day to LA after 4 o'clock. Can I quickly just plug, coming up tonight, 7 o'clock in the evening edition of The Smallsy Show, how would you like to kickstart your Euro summer? I am sending you, it's getting cold now here. I want you on a plane, getting all bronzed and beautiful in Europe. There's something about the sun in Europe, isn't there? It looks just, makes you, doesn't burn like it burns here. Anyway, I want to send you the world famous summertime ball at Wembley Stadium in London. Lineup is incredible. Niall, Ray, Fatboy Slim, Calvin Harris,
1: BB Rexha.
0: Thank you.

0: No, you two were jumping in on the back end of it, just going, no one knows what the Yoho Diablo is. They do. 131065, quickly, if anyone was alive in the 90s and also played the Yoho Diablo. I'm going to say it. I think the 90s was the best generation, the best decade, full of some great stuff.
1: Certainly pre-social media, so that's a win.
0: Man, you had to go home. The best, you know what it was? This is, the kids of today will never know. You used to play with the Yoho Diablo in the quad.

0: Miley Cyrus, Younger You, here on Kiss this afternoon. It is the Smallsy Show done. Back tonight, 7 o'clock. Have a wonderful drive home, Will and Woody, with a trip a day to LA. Oh, and it's Friday. Are they doing Can You Hear It?
1: I believe so, yeah.
0: Oh, I can't wait. I sit here. I reckon, boys, I know you can't talk right now, but boys, I can break your record. I have been nailing this since I have started. I urge you, put money on the line and bring me onto the show. I could take 10 grand out of your budget tomorrow.

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0: line there as well, doesn't
1: he? I agree. We will come up with
0: the terms.
1: You're
0: not just going to free shot at 10 grand.
1: We will come up with the terms, Smallsy. I also think there's some kind of issue in you winning money on our station. I think that breaks a code or something. So I reckon we come up with terms as to what you get. If you get, and we'll even say if you get over 10 cans, you win.
0: No. No.
1: He won't get 10, mate.
0: He said he wants the record, mate.
1: The terms I'm saying, like, Smallsy's doing a show nude, or we're doing a show nude. Do you know what I mean? Like, our terms. If you're on our turf, I'm not saying that's the idea. I'm just throwing things around. Can you hear
0: it? It almost needs to be nude show together, all three of us in a room. It almost have to be.
1: But hang on. Well, why would we all be nude?
0: Everyone wins. And there's no losers.
1: All right, well, we'll get Smallsy on.
0: That's just good gear.
1: We'll get Smallsy on next week.
0: Joe, nobody wants that. Are you kidding me? That's great.
2: The money on the fact that nobody wants that.
1: Is that right? Sex sells, guys.
0: Is that right?
2: Especially your production
0: staff. Well, I want it. Start there. There's one.
1: Oh, it'll be a close.
0: Give us a call, 131065, though. Not you, Smallsy. We're not ready for it. For everyone else, it's Can You Hear It? Up next, Will and Woody.

0: Good afternoon, everyone. It's Will and Woody. Hope you're having a wonderful drive home. Hey, let's get into Can You Hear It, shall we?
1: I'm going to serve a soft drink. Can you hear it? It's a beer.
2: Can you hear it? Yeah. Does he know?
3: Oh, the weekend is here, Australia. It feels good. Beer or soft drink, based on the sound of the can opening. Kelly, $10,000 is yours if you get 16 in a row. Are you ready to go?
1: I'm ready.
3: Let's go. Here we go.
1: I'd say that's beer.
3: Yeah, Kel.
0: Nice, Kelly.
3: You're away. You're away, Kel. Let's just go straight into can two, Kelly. Here we go.

0: soft drink?
1: Yes, it is, Kelly.
2: Yes, Kelly. Good yes, for you. Two from two there.
1: How much do you play this in the car, Kel?
0: All the time.
1: All the time. And do you go pretty well, generally speaking?
0: So.
2: Okay. I feel like she's hustling us. She feels like she's got that confidence and the tone. Strong players
0: making
2: have.
0: Making me thirsty.
2: Making you thirsty.
1: It is the weekend. It is the
2: Here
1: weekend.
2: Here we go, Kel. Count three.
0: Is that soft drink?
2: Kelly's on one.
1: Kelly. What do you do with yourself, Kel?

0: Probably.
1: That's crazy.
2: Well, she's got pathology on the side of her van, though.
1: Yeah, so, but if I was a serial killer, I'd obviously masquerade as a pathology courier, wouldn't I? That's just smart footy.
2: That is smart footy if you're a serial killer. All right, Kelly, let's go to can five.
0: Yep. Let's say soft drink.
1: Oh, Kel.
2: Oh, sorry, Kel.
0: Ah, damn it.
2: Sorry, Kel. You get those boobs where they need to go.
1: And Kelly, a weird thing to say, Kelly.
2: That's what she said before.
1: Thank you so much for the ride, though, Kel. You can have yourself a $100 Funday Sweets voucher. Funday Natural Sweets, no sugar added and jam-packed with gut-loving prebiotic fiber, 100% tasty. That was an incredible chap. I've never spoken to a pathology courier before.
2: It was cool, wasn't it?
1: Sarah, have you got a cool job?
3: I do individual support work.
2: Awesome, Sarah. Yeah, yeah. Really great. Okay, yeah. Let's go to can one.
3: I feel like, oh, God, soft drink?
2: Sorry, Sarah. Sorry,
1: nice
2: Sarah.
1: Nice to meet you there, Sarah.
2: First one's always hard. First one's always
1: nice
2: hard.
1: Nice to meet you, Sarah.
2: Let's go to Harvey.
1: I've got
2: to
1: give Sarah something now.
2: It's not too late.
1: Sarah,
2: too late.
1: You can have a Mingle seasoning prize pack. Try Mingle Mexican all natural Aussie made at your supermarket for you, Sarah.
4: Beautiful.
1: But we can't give someone a $100 Funday voucher for the boob comment and then not give the individual support work or something.
2: I agree. You
1: know, it just doesn't feel fair.
2: We've righted the wrong there, I reckon.
1: Harvey.
2: Harvey.
1: Yeah.
2: How are you, mate?
5: I am good, Mary. How are you doing today?
2: We're doing beautifully. Oh, Harvey, I love your level. It's just great. You ready to hear some cans?
5: Yes, I am. Go ahead, mate. Let's go. Let's go for the Friday.
1: Oh, wow. All right.
5: Beer?
1: Oh, Harvey, bad luck.
2: Where are you going, Harvey?
1: Wow,
2: where are you off to? I want to keep talking to Harvey.
5: I'm going to the phone again, picking your mug.
1: Oh, wow. And the faders never come down quicker.

0: It's Will and Woody. A trip a day to LA is coming up in about 15 minutes. One of you guys going, David Attenborough's birthday. 100th birthday.
1: Wow.
0: If you do a great David Attenborough, actually, maybe give us a call, 131065, because we're looking for one of them if you do a great David Attenborough on 131065. Right now, though, Woods, I've been asked to do a spot today, follow-up from yesterday. I made a comment about the fact that I thought that Rihanna and ASAP Rocky were one of my favourite celebrity couples.
2: It was a bit of an offhand comment. You did just kind of, it wasn't like the focus of the spot, but then Mark the Man Daniel, as soon as we went to the song, was like, would love to hear about your favourite celebrity couples.
0: Yeah, and as Mark the Man Daniel so often does, he asks the right questions, doesn't he?
2: And I mean, my ears pricked. I was like, you're right. I would love to hear a list of your favourite celebrity couples.
0: And for some reason, everyone found that really funny. And I, took that as an insult. And I don't know why you found it funny.
2: Well, this is not generally either. Your field. You like meditation and academia.
0: Yeah, that's true.
2: And mythology. Like, it's strange that you would be passionate about celebrity couples, but you've really doubled down here. And I heard you talking to our EP Joe before.
0: Yeah.
2: And you were saying you've got too many. She was saying, can you reduce your list?
0: It's a lot.
2: How many did you have? You want to do a top 50.
0: And well, there's a few. Like, it's funny because I started with, like, you know, couples that... Yeah. No, I'm not just kidding.
2: I agree with Tommy.
0: I will not be rushed.
2: No one wants to hear.
0: I will not be puppeteered by losers. I'm not going to come on here and do this your way. I'm going to do it my way. All right? Like, if you want my celebrity couples, I've written them down here.
2: Hey, mate. Tell us how you did it.
0: And I'm going to go through them.
2: Oh, Will, how did you come up with it?
0: Thank you very much. So when I started thinking, why are they my favourite?
2: Yeah.
0: One of the things that came up for me, and I think this is why the ASAP Rocky... Rihanna thing was so big for me, was that they're the sort of celebrity couple that you look at and you think, oh, geez, if they broke up, you'd start to think to yourself, love's dead.
2: Because no one's
0: going to make it through.
2: They seem so perfect
0: together. If ASAP Rocky and Rihanna can't get through, then, you know, who can, Woods?
2: What chance do any of us have?
0: Yep, I agree. Exactly. And then your heart gets broken when, like, you know, Nicole and Keith break up, for example, because it's tragedy. And they're one of those couples that you look at and you go, geez. And, you know, we all know what happened with Beyonce and Jay-Z. Obviously, there's, you know, a whole saga there.
2: What happened there?
0: Well, you know, the incident in the elevator with Jay-Z. And,
2: unconfirmed.
0: There's footage of that.
2: But
0: what that might have been alluding to, that breaks your heart. I mean, they're still together, but if they broke up, is love dead?
2: True.
0: I think in terms of my couples who, if they broke up, would you say love is dead?
2: Hey, sorry, hang on a second. Is this like a list towards the list? Or can we
0: probably
2: just do your favourite?
0: No, there's too many.
2: How many lists do we have?
0: There's too many.
2: So what are we doing?
0: Well, there's just a lot here.
2: Okay.
0: So look, in terms of couples that broke up, if they broke up, would I say that love is dead? This is the subcategory today.
2: Oh, Jesus Christ. It's commercial radio.
0: Number one for me.
2: Yep.
0: Or I'd say number three.
2: Yeah.
0: Sam Wood and Snezana.
2: Oh, yeah. It's beautiful because they came out of The Bachelor. You know what I mean? Like, we saw the journey. And it's also, it's one of the bastions of hope for The Bachelor. You know, obviously, we've got Maddie J and Laura Byrne as well.
0: Yes.
2: They're still kicking along beautifully.
0: Yeah. Of course.
2: The show
0: we love
2: lives
0: them.
2: On.
0: And we love them.
2: Love them.
0: But, you know, they're kind of the OG.
2: I didn't make your list.
0: No, they left the network.

0: 100 years on this planet, Sir David Attenborough turns 100 years old.
1: And to celebrate, we want to hear your best David impression.
0: Stick around, because we'll be doing it up next.
1: Good luck beating mine.
2: Well, then, Woody, driving you home.
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5: Slowing through Ingle Farm around an earlier collision at Bright Road near RM Williams Drive, and there's roadworks through Dry Creek at Cabin Road near Churchill Road North, causing some delays. Speeds are down to 40 for outbound travellers through there. 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The Kiss Cast. We hit a top of 19 degrees today, heading for 19 again tomorrow. Right now, we're sitting at 16. That's Kiss Traffic and Weather together. Ben and Liam are back in breakfast weekdays from 6 on Kiss 102.3.
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4: 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Innocent pedestrians mowed down outside a Gawler shopping centre. 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

up next. And in the meantime, we've got some really cool stuff here. We have got some brand new music from Angus and Julia Stone. They're back with a new album, and this is the first release from the album. The single is called Karaoke Bar. Out today. So if you like what you're hearing, download it, stream it, wherever you get your music. New Angus and Julia Stone. This is Karaoke Bar, Will and Woody.

0: yeah. which was in like the 50s.
1: Yeah.
0: They had the footage, and I think he was the first person to take underwater footage in the at the Barrier Reef. So yeah. they showed all this footage of him looking amazing, by the way.
1: I mean, young Attenborough is hot.
0: He was hot then.
1: And I think he held the hotness until at least the 70s.
0: So cool to see I think that's why people often talk about why people live for so long.
1: Yeah.
0: If you find something that you're that passionate about,
1: I think it's
0: almost like something in your brain that's like, got to stay here because that's the most satisfying thing in the world for me.
1: TV career.
2: This is a horned lizard and very beautiful too. This particular species is called the regal

0: hard to get in David's pants because you'd just be, you know, the other woman in the relationship is the wild life.
1: Someone told me that bras and panties get thrown on the stage when he goes and does speaking to us.
0: Really?
1: Someone told me that. Oh, yeah. Oh, David Attenborough. Jay, I'm pretty sure it was David Attenborough. Jay, you can do a good David Attenborough as well.
2: Yes, I can.
1: Far away, my friend.
2: These two very strange species of animals are called the Will and the Woody.
1: Oh, no.
2: One likes to ride bicycles and one doesn't. One wears Lycra and one likes to aim his car at one in Lycra.
0: Jay.
1: Oh, Jay, great.
0: Very good. Wow, brought it back to the show as well.
1: Great description of the two of us.
0: I don't mow down cyclists, just want to make that clear. But, you know, that is Jay.

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0: that have been here. It's about, you know, saying hi to your neighbour. It's about smiling at a stranger. It's about just love. Mateship's all about love. It's loyalty. It's friendship and it's equality. And it's definitely worth celebrating. So that's what we're celebrating today. Mateship.
1: That's awesome. So what do you want moving forward? You want to turn this into like a special day, Charlie? Mate Day?
0: Definitely. So, yeah, we wanted to turn it into a publicly known national day. It doesn't have to be a public holiday, anything like that. It's just, you know, the acknowledgement. Like, we're already starting to see it. Like, you know, there's the...

0: love them. That's how you can support us.
1: Oh,
0: and
1: nice,
0: we'll see you later tonight, Will, for a bit of a DJ, I've heard.
2: Yes. Oh, yes. Out. Yes. No, very good. It's a charity, but they have fronted up the 50 grand to get me down there, which
3: is great. Thank goodness.
2: Good on you, Charlie. Mate Day, what an initiative. Tell your mates you love them. It's a Friday. Will and Woody.

0: quiz is just around the corner. Happy Friday, everyone. Hope you're having a wonderful drive home. The next swap in the swap meet is going to be happening after the quiz as well. So there's plenty happening if you'd like to make a trade. 0429 13 1065 for the 1985 Canon camera. That's where we're at right now. We'd love to make a trade with you. Right now, though, time for this.
1: A trip a day to LA, as the opener says. Doing it for one more week or two more weeks?
2: One more week.
1: Okay, so it's not too late. You just listen to us all across the day. The day jock will put you in the boarding lounge and then we call you in the afternoon to let you know you're going to LA. Or I should say, Will, we don't let you know. A celebrity lets you know.
0: Yes, that's right. Yes, that's right. There's a hat in here of names that you and I both put the names in there, and we pull out the celebrity that we're going to call over in Los Angeles to announce the trip.
1: Yes, and this is another just great voice to try and do because they've got such a unique voice. Mm. David Schwimmer.
0: David Schwimmer, wow.
1: That's great, isn't
0: the
1: it?
0: The cast of friends is in there.
1: Yeah, I'd say, I don't know what that person
0: I think we spoke a bit about Schwimmer yesterday on the show. What does Schwimmer sound like?
1: I have no idea.
3: We were on the break!
1: Yells a lot?
0: Just throw a bit of that gear in there.
1: All right. We were on a break.
0: God, hey, awful.
1: And David Schwimmer.
0: Oh God.
4: Hello.
0: Oh, hi, Michelle. This is Will from Will and Woody. How are you?
4: Oh, good, thanks. How are you?
0: Yeah, good. You're live on the radio.
4: Oh, wow. Okay.
0: Okay. Hey, Michelle, you're in the draw to win a trip to LA. Is that right?
4: Yes, I am. I'm so excited.
0: Cool. We've got a bunch of people on the line. I'm going to put you on hold. Today, Dave Schwimmer. Not sure if you're a big Friends fan.
4: Yes, I am a big Friends fan.
0: Cool. Dave Schwimmer is dialing in from Los Angeles. He's going to give away the trip. So if you hear his voice, you're on.
4: Yes,

0: Okay, thank you.
1: Good luck, Mish.
2: Oh, this is just, let's just, I hate this. I hate this. yeah. Well, hey, is that Michelle there? Are you going to do any, are you going to do any swimming in LA? Because you're going, you're going to LA.
0: What?
2: It's Dave Schwimmer.
0: What?
2: It's Dave Schwimmer.
0: Seriously?
2: Yeah.
0: Did I win? Did I actually win?
2: Oh, I think Dave Schwimmer's just dropped out, unfortunately. But yeah, Michelle, it's Woody here. Yes, you are going to LA.
0: Did I actually win?
2: You actually won.
1: Michelle, you're going to Los Angeles.
0: Oh my God. I can't believe it.
2: Who are you going to take with you, Michelle?
0: I'm going to take my daughter, and she's in the car now with me. I'm going to take my daughter, and I'll definitely take my husband as well. I know, yeah.
3: Yeah, you only get one person to take, Michelle. So
0: I know, well.
3: Yeah, you'll have to figure that out in your own time.
0: Definitely my daughter.
2: Make them compete. Well, there you go. Make them compete, Michelle, I reckon. That's good fun.
1: Have fun, Michelle. Have the best time.
0: Thank you.
1: You're the best.
0: Oh, my God.
2: I'll see you over here, Michelle. Dave Schwimmer here.
1: Happy Friday.
0: Okay, thank you.
1: Swap me. Swap me. He's got like a weird like a combination between, like,
2: I don't know.
1: Owen Wilson and.
2: Very strange. Very strange. What does he sound like?
1: It'll be back on Monday.
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7: Adelaide Traffic.
8: Paul, take on the doggies tonight at Adelaide Oval, so expect delays around War Memorial Drive. If you're heading through Paradise at Gorge Road near Jan Street, it's down to 40 in both directions around ongoing works. Anytime Fitness are celebrating their 18th birthday, so it's time to hit the club. 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Right now, we're sitting at 16. That's Kiss Traffic and Weather together. 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
9: Afternoon, I'm Jess Kennedy. A home at Monopara has been peppered with bullets, with cops investigating whether the incident is linked to a car fire. Gunshots were reported at the home at around 4:30 this morning. No one inside was injured. A short time later, a car was found destroyed by a fire at Hillier. A break-in and theft at a supermarket in West Richmond is being investigated. Police were called after reports a group of men forced their way into a store and assaulted a man before stealing cigarettes and tobacco products. Officers are investigating links to another break-in a short time later. One of the ISIS brides who arrived from Syria last night has fronted a Sydney court this arvo. A 32-year-old woman's been refused bail after being charged with terror offences. And the PM's rejected calls for the Federal Communications Minister to resign after the findings of a travel audit were released. Annika Wells was forced to repay more than $10,000 relating to 4 trips she incorrectly charged taxpayers. In Kiss Celebrity News, Billie Eilish spills on her friendship with

Tomorrow hitting 19. Right now it's 17 degrees. And do you want $10,000? Ben and Liam have Adelaide's newest cash contest called The Secret Stain. 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

0: Oh, it's a Friday, Woods. The vibes are high, and they'll get a hell of a lot higher if Adam wins $1,000. Adam.
1: Hey, boys, what's going on?
2: Hey, not too much. Weird we're doing a boy when we're 2 days away from Mother's Day, but Adam, I'm sure if you win the quiz, the money be going towards some special women in your life, Adam?
1: Absolutely. I've got a beautiful wife, and it'll be going straight to her.
0: That's good.
2: Adam.
0: I'm going to be honest, I don't think anyone's won the quiz in a few months now.
2: I'm feeling good.
0: So, we had a winner on Wednesday, didn't we?
2: Mate, 2 days ago. God, how's your memory going? So, Adam, 30 seconds on the clock. Got to get 10 questions right. You can pass. Have to take your first answer. Let's do it for your wife. Good luck.
0: All right, Adam. I think I've had the wool pulled over my eyes.
2: How did you forget the win on Wednesday? We went off in here.
0: Here we go, Adam. 30 seconds. 10 questions. What's 24 times 2?
1: 48.
0: Who sings the song Birds of a Feather?
1: Billie Eilish.
0: We're swapping from a book to a what?
1: A podcast.
0: In the alphabet, what letter is 2 after E?
1: G.
0: What's your favourite type of pasta?
1: Penne.
0: In how many minutes could you scull a litre of water?
1: 1.
0: Name one of the Spice Girls.
1: Scary.
0: Best meal that contains cheese.
1: Papa.
0: And out of time. Adam, the great news is you can take your beautiful partner along to go and see the Billie Eilish movie. Experience Billie Eilish's Hit Me Hard and Soft. The tour live in 3D. Tickets on sale now.
1: Enjoy. Yeah, real. Thanks, boys. I appreciate it.
0: Mate, no worries. Nice to meet you, Adam. Have a lovely weekend, brother.
1: You too, guys. See you later.
2: Bye, mate.
0: See you later, Ads. It wouldn't have been fair. It wouldn't have felt right to have two quizzes within a few days, Woods, that someone won. That would have felt weird. So, you know, almost glad he didn't win there. Now, right up next, the swap continues.
2: He was on the cross of it. Yes, we're going from book to bling.
0: Book to podcast.
2: That was a strange answer. We currently have a 1985 vintage Canon camera. Rare. Very expensive if you want it. 13-1065. Trade us for it.
0: If you're into photography, if you're not, great gift. Who knows?
2: Great gift.
0: Go make a trade. Up next, Willem.

0: It's Bill and Woody. Hope you're having a wonderful drive home. You've joined us at a great time because it's time for the Swap Meet.
1: Will and Woody's Swap Meet.
0: It's a drive.
1: From trash.
2: We want to go from
3: a 10-year-old psychology textbook
1: to treasure.
3: My dream item is an engagement ring so my partner can finally propose to me.
4: Let's call it book to bling.
0: So far, we've swapped the textbook for a musical picture frame.
2: A musical picture frame for an 11-year-old MacBook.
5: That might have been a backward step.
0: But now we have
2: a vintage Canon film camera.
1: Come and make a trade. Will and Woody's Swap Meet. Swap the deal, keep the good energy with Glowbird.
0: Well, it's no surprise that the text line is in meltdown, 0429 13 1065, and that's the reason I've got to read it out. And 0413 1065, if you'd like to make a trade right now for the Canon T50, 1983 to 1989 was when the camera was made. Look, I mean, refurbished. These are selling for hundreds of dollars. I just had a look then. Everyone was saying they were a bit underwhelmed by it, but I actually think this looks cool.
2: I've just seen it.
0: The aesthetic is unbelievable.
2: I thought it would look a lot worse. I thought it'd be way more sick. Wear and tear. You've still got the case. The case is kind of like that cool retro kind of look.
0: It's almost like the camera that, you know, you would see like war veterans, Vietnam War people use. Whenever you watch Vietnam War movies, there was those guys that have got the working those cameras. It looks like one of their. I think it's awesome.
2: Right, flash. The flash comes with it.
0: Comes with the flash. Comes with the case. We spoke to Sam yesterday, and he said it's basically just been in a drawer for 40 years and barely used, barely touched. I think this is a hot item, Woods, and I think this is the item that's going to take us one step closer to the engagement ring that Paris so desperately wants. If you're just joining the swap. She's put a threshold on it. She's put a label on it. She said she wants it to be a $10,000 engagement ring, and certainly her partner does. So, look, we've got a bit of work to do from the camera. There's no doubt about that, but that's what we're here for.
2: We're only 4 days in. We're in a great spot. And Angelica, you would like to offer us something special for the vintage camera that we have.
6: Oh, look, a bit on theme with the artist that just played, but I've got a couple of signed Taylor Swift CDs.
2: Here we go. What CDs? Are they the well-known CDs?
6: Well, two of them are from her most recent album, so The Life of a Showgirl, and one of them is from the Tortured Poets collection.
2: And how did you get these CDs signed? Did you buy it specifically signed, or did you see her sign it in person?
6: Oh, I wish I could see her sign it, but no, I was a crazy fan waiting at 2 o'clock in the morning and happened to be when she dropped them on her website. And very lucky to grab a few from there before she even released them in Australia.
0: Why are you getting rid of them, Angelica? Is this just because you want to help the boys get to an engagement ring, or do you like photography?
6: Well, look, I'm a big sucker for collecting like vintage things, and I feel like I've got way too many of these Taylor Swift CDs.
0: Right.
6: So I feel like making a bit of room for something old is kind of, you know.
0: Okay.
2: All right,
0: Angelica.
2: Great. I mean, straight off the bat, you know that gets demand. People love Taylor Swift.
0: Yeah, right. Okay.
2: There'll be interest. There will

0: be interesting.
1: All right. All right. Well, look, I think it's pretty good. We're going to go to a song. 13-1065. Now is the time, Australia.
0: I'm almost ready to put my feet up.
1: You are driving home. You want a camera. You like photography. And then you hear us say, we have a 1985 Canon T50 vintage camera, barely used, up for a trade. Tell us something you've got and you want it in return. We'll do it up next. Will and Woody, it's KISS.

0: things on this show. However, Woods, I think we are good at, proficient at trading things on the radio. So we start with trash, something that's relatively insignificant, something that people wouldn't want necessarily, and then we swap that item every single day on the radio to get something awesome. In the past, we've gone from an open packet of peanuts to a return trip to Paris. We've traded anti-aging wrinkle cream to a 40-foot yacht.
1: Yes, we have.
0: We are very good at this, but
1: yes, we are.
0: Right now, this is proving a challenge.
2: Will and Woody swap meet. Swap the deal. Keep the good energy with Glowbird.
1: Well, ye of so little faith. You forget, my dear chap, that there is this middle period where we're just kind of meandering a little bit. We take a few steps backwards, but trust me, you just have to trust the process, okay? We currently have a 1985 vintage Canon camera. And just looking at pictures of it, even if you're not into photography, you walk around the streets with this bad boy around your neck, your cool points are going up big time.
0: Big time.
1: You're a bit of a hipster.
0: Big time.
1: Which is big in Melbourne. You just look like a very fashionable person. Just wear it as a fashion accessory.
0: Even if you are into photography, though, I've been reading a little bit about the Canon T50. Yeah. Not to bore you about it, Woods, but I think it

0: is this one is like good to go.
1: Yeah.
0: Sam, who's made the last swap with us, this camera is like in amazing condition. It's been in a drawer for 50 years.
1: So great condition.
0: It comes with the flash, comes with lens,
1: the strap.
0: Comes with the instructions, the case, the strap. Like it looks great.
1: I don't reckon there's still a warranty on it, given that it's 40 years old, but let's go to Courtney here. Courtney, we were offered before the song there for the signed Taylor Swift CDs, which is a great offer. But Courtney, what would you like to offer us for the Canon camera?
2: I have two sets of Lego, the Botanicals.
0: The Botanicals?
1: Thanks for the call, Courtney.
0: What's the Botanicals? What's the Lego's expensive, brother.
1: Yeah, no, I get it.
0: It's expensive. What's the Botanicals?
1: It's got a ruby here. Ruby.
3: It's like flowers.
1: Ruby, yeah. Ruby.
0: Flower Lego.
1: Yeah, Ruby, what would you like to offer us for the vintage Canon camera that we've currently got?
2: An iPhone 4.
0: iPhone 4.
1: Here we go. Here we, so what
0: now
1: year was
0: that?
1: That
0: is vintage. Why are we dealing with the vintage tech? What is this?
1: So it happens to vintage tech. You just put it in a drawer.
0: Well, I feel like we're getting in a hole though. We're like, because the vintage tech people deal with vintage tech people. So,
1: but I think old iPhones are not. They're starting to become cool again because people want less distraction.
2: For sure.
1: So yeah,
0: yep. No, it won't work, mate. It won't work.
1: Ruby, does it work?
2: It works.
0: I'm trying to look at the iPhone 4. So the iPhone 4 was the one, I think, where they first brought in the...
1: Yeah, I'd love an iPhone.
0: The glass back.
2: Size.
0: It's pocket size. It's tiny.
1: Yeah,
0: it's tiny.
1: Great. Like, I would actually love that.
0: It's still got the button. It's not for you. It's still got the button on it.
1: Does it have a charger cord, Ruby?
2: It's got a charger cord, yep.
0: It's one of those fat charger cords where it takes up pretty much half, like, the whole of the bottom.
1: Ruby, how long has it been out of use for? Like, when were you last using it?
2: Oh, I think we turned it on about a year ago.
1: Okay. Yeah, a year ago. And it was still working. So I can't see why it's not working now.
0: I don't think you're getting it to have a phone, though. I think you're getting it to have it as a collector's item.
1: Disagree. Good friend of ours is rolling with an iPhone 4 currently.
0: Who's that?
1: T-Bear.
0: He doesn't have an iPhone 4.
1: He does. I don't know why.
3: He said his last name.
0: First name. He said his surname, which is
1: Doggy,
0: very funny.
1: Doggy, he's an iPhone.
0: Doggy.
1: Well, he's got an iPhone 4.
0: Oh, the dog rolls with a 4, doesn't he?
1: And he loves it.
0: No, he doesn't.
1: Yes, he does, and he loves it.
0: Right, okay.
1: And it's so small.
0: Now, I'm going to be honest, guys. We are padding here a little bit because we were offered something unbelievable before and some signed Taylor Swift CDs, and I would have loved to have taken them, and I'm not sure what's going on with Angelica.
4: Look at Angelica's started her weekend.
1: Yeah, she started. I think that's still a legit offer from Angelica, even though she's not answering her calls now. Jenna,
0: can we take the offer?

0: iPhone XR.
1: A what, sorry?
2: iPhone XR.
0: An iPhone XR.
2: What's an that? iPhone XR?
0: Like, I'm pretty sure they missed the 9 and went to the 10 straight away, so iPhone XR.
2: Oh, sorry. Okay. That's right. I forgot it was called iPhone
1: X. So that's a step up from the 4, but is it losing a bit of its fun novelty by going
2: it's
1: for
2: it's
1: 10?
2: In a halfway house, isn't it?
1: I think so.
2: Because if it was...
0: No,
2: if
0: actually,
2: it was,
0: I think it's in pretty
2: we weren't
0: great
2: asking
0: condition.
2: For your opinion, Tia. But I like it.
1: I think, okay, despite all... Okay, so obviously we've got the... We're choosing between the phones and the CDs, right? I think that's... Would we agree on that?
2: Yep.
1: Okay. I think the iPhone 4 is quite cool. I think there's a world where people would demand... And I think iPhone 4 is...
2: Button Pusher Tommy used to be on the Genius Bar, and he's got something to say about the iPhone 4.
3: And Brad actually texted us. So the iPhone 4 runs on 3G, and they've recently just shut down all the 3G networks, so you can't actually use the iPhone 4.
2: Hang on a second, guys. I've just seen, sorry. I've just seen here that apparently a 4 gigabyte iPhone.
1: Yeah.
2: Is that an iPhone 4? 2007? Is that an iPhone 4?
1: Yeah, go on.
2: 4GB iPhone?
1: Go on.
2: Just sold at an auction for over $100,000.
3: No.
1: Then here we go. Now here we go.
3: No way.
2: That's what it said.
1: Ruby's got no idea what she's sitting on.
2: Well, can she hear me?
1: Probably.
2: Did she hear that?
1: I don't know.
2: She's oh, no. $75 to $125. No, yeah.
1: Sorry. $75 to $125.
2: Yeah, sorry.
1: Oh,
2: take it back.
1: What?
3: They're going for like $50.
2: What a ride!
1: Oh, okay, well, everyone, stop.
2: What a
1: okay.
2: ride!
1: So, what about
2: imagine
1: the?
2: If we had
1: what about the iPhone XR?
2: Nah. We want the Taylor Swift CDs.
1: Okay,
2: but Angelica.
1: Okay.
2: She's
1: okay.
2: gone. I think she's actually she looked up the camera we've got.
1: No.
2: And I think she saw between. I think she's seen that.
1: I think she's just hit some bad reception. I think I'm and. I didn't do any law, but she said, I want to give you, I'm offering you the Taylor Swift signed CDs. That is, in my mind, an offer.
2: Okay.
1: We're taking the CDs. And Angelica, if you don't answer the phone, we will come and get those CDs.
4: 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You know him from his

0: right up next.
1: Will and Woody driving you home.
2: Traffic.
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0: It's a Friday. How good is that?
1: Yeah, it feels real good.
0: I think it's one of the best things in the world. It's a great song on a Friday, and you guys are going to be hearing that right now, as promised, every day at this time to get you through the worst of the traffic. It is Mother's Day this weekend, Woods, so as part of that, we've teamed up with the guys at Endota Spa. You guys can give your mum the gift of pampering, really.
1: That's what I'm getting my mum.
0: Is that right?
1: It's funny because I said...
0: incredibly convenient.
1: Well, I said to my siblings, I was like, I think Endota gift voucher would be great. I don't know where I've come up with the idea. And it's because we've been giving away Endota vouchers all week.
0: Is that right?
1: It's just, it got in there and it's genius.
0: I think we call that cash for comment.
1: No, I paid for it. This isn't through the station. Not through Endota. The beautiful people at Endota. If they want to reach out...
0: No, don't say that. That's a problem.
1: Sorry. Well, they haven't.
0: Okay, so today, Maida is also giving her mum an Endota Spa voucher. Congratulations, Maida. Celebrate her with an Endota gift card this Mother's Day, gifting massages, facials, and skincare. And the reason you get that is because you've chosen a hell of a choo-choo tune this afternoon. The song is Britney Spears, Stronger. We'll see you on the other side with Khalid.

0: common conversation for sure.
1: I would suggest maybe you should all get together and do a massive rock off, and that person gets the name.
0: Honestly, I feel like that would be too much effort for me, and I think I would just let him have the name.
2: That is the best response.
3: You just have it. You know what? You can just have it. Have you guys spoken before?
0: Yeah, we've spoken before.
3: All right, cool. So let's say he calls you. He's like, Khalid, been thinking about the whole name thing. I think we just need to sort this out. You get to choose the place.
0: Maybe in like Rome or something.
3: Ooh,
0: like
3: a Colosseum. Oh, Rome rock
2: like
3: off.
2: Coliseum. In the Coliseum.
0: The Coliseum vibe. Just like me, my like my sword, my shield.
3: Come in the chariot.
0: And then whoever wins gets the name.
1: I love that. You were 18 when things really started popping off. When some success comes in, obviously some money comes in as well. And for me, as an 18-year-old, if I all of a sudden came into a lot of money, I would have made some stupid purchases. Is there a purchase that comes to mind for you?
0: The bright orange soda color Rolls Royce I had maybe like a couple of years ago that I could never drive anywhere without being recognized. I feel like that was probably a little stupid of me. But you live and you learn, you know. It was like really bright. It was the brightest orange you could get. It was like tangerine orange.
3: Wow.
0: Someone ran into the side of it at Coachella. I got into a car accident.

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2: Hi, I'm Sally Pearson. The Sky Blues have hit the training paddock ahead of State of Origin Game 2 next week. The Maroons are enjoying a day off before their fan day in Harvey Bay tomorrow. Young Aussie tennis star Talia Gibson is back in action at the Italian Open tonight. She takes on Diana Schneider in the second round. And the A-League Women's semi-final continue this weekend to decide who will play off in the grand final. Melbourne City and Melbourne Victory do battle again tomorrow before Wellington Phoenix take on Brisbane Roar on Sunday.
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0: So I've asked people to register willingly.com if there is a man in their life who they just love, who they think needs a bit of a pick-me-up, that doesn't realise how amazing they are. And we asked them if they'd come on the radio show. Tell us about that person. What they don't know is that we have the person they're going to be talking about on the line listening to the entire thing, Wilbur.
1: Yes, it's beautiful. All right, so let's kick off with Danielle, who's registered at willandwoody.com. Danielle.
2: Hi.
1: Hi, Danielle. So you would like to come on the radio and give your son Bodie a bit of a shout out?
2: Yes, I'd love to. Yeah, he just works hard all the time and deserves a bit of a plug.
1: What would you like to say about him, Danielle?
2: Well, he's a beautiful child, young adult now. He moved away 6 years ago to start an apprenticeship and he's only got 2 months to go. I'd like to give him a shout out. I'm just so proud of him and what he's achieved.
1: What do you love most about Bodie, Danielle?
2: Oh, he's just got the kindest heart, caring, goes out of his way for everybody and just caring, you know. He's got a good heart. He'd do anything for anybody.
0: That's really sweet. Do you get to tell that to him, Danielle?
2: Oh, not enough. Not enough, mate. Not enough. I wish I could tell him more. Well, it's making me tear up.
0: The good news is, Danielle, he's actually on the line right here and he's heard that entire thing.
2: My son.
0: Yeah. Bodie, you there?
3: Hey, Mum.
2: Hi, darling. Oh, wow. I just wanted to let you know how proud I am of you, mate. You're doing good.
3: I just heard all of that. Thank you so much for the kind words.
2: Oh, mate, just couldn't be prouder of you, though.
3: I love you so much. Love you too.
1: Oh, that's really beautiful. So
2: nice. He's down there working on his own today.
1: I love it. I love the straight back response from Bodie first up there when Danielle said, I just wanted to tell you that. And he goes, yeah, just heard that.
2: Mum.
1: That was super sweet.
2: Mums, they're always a little over the top, aren't we?
1: Good for you, Danielle. Happy Mother's Day to you. Bodie, we're here. It sounds like it's been pretty intense down there, mate. So we're going to pass you over to the producers. They're going to sort you out.
3: Oh, legends.
1: Good on you, Bodie.
0: Doing beautifully, Bodie.
1: Well done, mate.
3: Cheers, legends.
1: See you, Bodie. Hey, Danielle, thank you so much. You sound like you're a beautiful mother, mate. Have a great Mother's Day. And for everybody else, willandwoody.com is the place to register. If you want to join the Push-Up Challenge, push for better mental health this June. Woods, we're going to get out of here, I think.
0: We are. Have a cracking weekend, everyone.
1: Yes.
0: Just let it rip responsibly.
1: See you on Monday.
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4: Slow going through Modbury Heights around a collision at Kelly Road near Mural Road. Another one in St. Peter's to watch out for at Stephen Terrace near 7th Lane. And speed cameras, check them at Victoria Road, Birkenhead and Woodford Road in Elizabeth North. 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The Kiss Cast, we hit a top of 19 today. 19 again tomorrow. Right now it's 14. That's Kiss Traffic and Weather together. 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
7: Evening, I'm Jess Kennedy. Well, Anthony Albanese says reintegration programs won't be optional for the children of the returned ISIS brides. Three out of the four women were arrested upon landing in Australia last night. Their children free to go and live with extended family. The PM says he has no sympathy for the women.
9: I do have sympathy for the children, though, who are victims of decisions that their parents have made. It is appropriate that they undergo support, children who've been subject and exposed to all sorts of horrors.
7: Police are looking for those responsible for shooting at a home in Adelaide's northern suburbs. It happened at Manopara this morning. Thankfully, no one inside was injured. Officers are considering whether a car fire at Hillier is linked to the incident. A man is assisting police with investigations after the death of a woman at Henley Beach. Cops are called to the Esplanade yesterday morning after the 65-year-old Wynne Vale woman's body was discovered. And in the latest on celebs from Smallsy's Hot Minute, it ends with us. Drama continues. Details in just a minute.
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7: 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But Justin's people say Blake only settled because she knew she would lose in court. 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
7: 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A shower or two tomorrow hitting 19. Right now it's 16 degrees. 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

Counting down to the Smallsy Show live on your radios from 7 o'clock tonight on KISS. Did you hear earlier this week when he was joined by the one and only Billie Eilish? Check it all out on the socials right now. Billie, Birds of a Feather, playing in the next 10 minutes and...

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0: socials now. And standing by, the Smallsy Show back on your radio from 7 o'clock in just a few minutes. Tonight, going to be joined by Hollywood legend, actor from not only The Boys, the TV show on Prime. He was on Lord of the Rings back in the day, which I completely forgot about. He was totally in there. And this year, starring in the new Mortal Kombat 2 movie, Carl Urban. Ooh, he's a bit of a looker as well, I reckon. On the show next, do not miss it. All the hits, all the stars with the Smallsy Show in minutes. Keep it KISS.
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0: 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Thank you.
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5: 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Let's go. Friday night, Smallsy show happening. Oh, but our producer G is in the studio. Hi.
8: Hello.
5: Happy birthday, Queen.
8: Oh, thank you.
5: 20.
8: Oh, 29.
5: Oh,

0: Taylor, that is Opalite. It's Friday night. The Smallsy Show is on. Coming up before 8 o'clock, details on how you could be living your best Euro summer life. That's going to be fun. Also, the stars of the new Mortal Kombat movie, which is out in cinemas today. They're going to be here on the show right now. Let's do
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0: All right, last one for the week. Let's get you across the big celeb stories going down.
1: Kiss.
0: Press the wrong button. Taylor Swift tonight clapping back at fans, a fan in Vegas who's attempting to sue her. Now, I don't know if you know much about this Vegas showgirl. Her name is Maren Flagg. She's been suing Taylor since the beginning of March, claiming that Taylor Swift's album Life of a Showgirl copyright infringed her 2015 trademark of the phrase Confessions of a Showgirl. That's the name of her showgirl show in Vegas, even though they're
3: original.
0: But it's not even the same name, so I don't even understand how this is a story. Anyway, interestingly, this Confessions of a Showgirl promo video uses a Taylor Swift song to promo her show.
4: Hi! I bet you were expecting some 5'10" legs. Who pays to see this?
0: Okay.
3: And that was a dig at Taylor Swift, because Taylor's 5'10".
0: Of course it was. Anyway, interestingly, Taylor Swift is now suing her. Counter-suing, Taylor's lawyers are saying that this Vegas showgirl, her claims are absurd. It's a clear cash grab to prop up her own brand. I agree, and I reckon Maren Flagg is her name. She's going to be living out of her car in about 10 weeks. Instagram. All right, Instagram is conducting or has conducted a major cull of all the bots. Anyone else here on the team lose any followers?
3: None.
0: Are you joking?
5: No, I have.
0: How many did you lose?
5: I'm just checking if it's up. Oh, it's gone. It's gone up.
0: What do you mean?
5: I've lost 13.
0: You lost 13 followers?
5: Yeah.
0: Well, that's okay, because Kylie Jenner lost 15 million followers. Oh. Blackpink lost 10 million followers. Selena, 6. Taylor Swift, 5. Smallsy lost 900. I lost 900 yesterday. This morning, another 300.

0: Gaga, Doechii, Runway. This is the Smallsy Show tonight right here on Kiss Friday nights. Coming up before 8 o'clock, Euro Summer. You and a friend living it up in London. First week of summer, going to the world famous Summertime Ball. Details on how you could be there right now. There's a brand new movie out in cinemas for the weekend. It is Mortal Kombat 2. The stars of it, they're here right now.
1: Get over here!
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6: On Kiss.
0: Guys, hello, and thank you for being on the show. Congratulations on the movie. It's a lot of fun.
8: Oh, thank you.
9: Thank you, mate.
0: Carl, great to see you again.
10: Great to see you.
0: How are you since we saw, like, 2 weeks ago?
10: I am fried. I'm not going to lie. I have not stopped, my friend.
0: Have you been? You've been a busy boy.
10: Yeah, back home to Auckland, then over to LA, New York, back here.
0: Wow, you don't know where you are.
10: It's, yeah, no, I do, yeah. But, yeah.
0: Please tell me the best interview you did was the Carl, last time I saw him, I did this game, the Carl Urban Dictionary.
10: Yes.
0: And I quizzed him on Urban Dictionary words. Best one you played,
10: the
0: right?
10: The best one was like, he's like, what's clam jam? And I went, is that when you shut your mouth before to shut your mouth? It's like, close.
9: Oh, great.
10: Like, have you heard of that?
9: No,
10: it's like
9: I don't.
10: The female version of blocking.
0: Oh, yeah.
10: So
0: yeah.
10: Good.
0: It's very good.
10: I'm like, I've taken that to real life now.
0: No, I love so, it. I love
10: yeah,
0: it. Jessica, lovely to meet you in real life.
5: Lovely
0: thank
5: to
0: you.
5: Meet you.
0: And Josh, hello again.
11: Yeah, good to see you again, mate.
0: Can I say, Josh, I don't want to say anyone steals any scenes in the movie. You, though, sir.
10: Oh, he's a thief.
0: Totally you, though, does. Sir. Best opening line I think a character has ever delivered in any movie I have ever seen.
11: Wow, that's high praise.
5: What is it? Give it to
0: where's
5: us.
0: My f***ing eye?
5: Okay.
11: Yeah. I mean, what a way to begin.
0: Yeah.
11: It only gets dirtier from there.
0: Absolutely, so, yeah. It does. It was also, you also got to embrace your accent too and really lean into that.
11: Oh, you dial up the Aussiness to 11 and just whip out all the Aussie idioms that I grew up listening to, you know. There were just so many that we can squeeze into this thing. Yeah. So it's great to be, to you know, fly the Aussie flag. Jess, of course, Aussie, but doesn't get to do the Aussie accent.
0: No.
5: Aussie working as an American against an Aussie in Australia.
0: Unfair.
5: Very unfair.
0: Yeah. Did you keep a track of how many times you dropped the F-bomb?
11: No.
0: Your character, I think, on screen could be an on-screen record.
11: No, it's not, and I looked it up. I want to reach that record.
5: Right.
11: Yeah, no, I think Wolf of Wall Street is up there in the top three, I think, in

0: a WhatsApp group when there's like too many people messaging. You're like, bye.
1: My family. I'm like, I peace out at least once a week.
0: Yeah, okay. Yeah.
2: Josh, your finishing move in real life?
0: Binge watching true crime.
2: Okay.
0: Yeah, I'm real good at it.
2: Are you into that new Netflix thing? Should I Marry a Murderer?
0: Yeah, dude.
2: Oh,
0: yes.
2: Oh my God. Yes. Sorry, Carl. It's like, I haven't seen this. Okay, question.
1: You've been too busy.
2: Question.
1: Have a lot of time.
2: Carl, you've been busy, but I'll ask you a question. Yeah. Let's pretend you're not married or you're not in a relationship and you know, but you meet someone.
0: Yeah.
2: And then everything's

0: It's disruptive.
1: Yes.
2: The Furby.
1: Oh, the Furby.
0: Yeah,
1: yes.
0: Yeah, of course. That was scary.
2: That was.
0: Yeah.
2: All right, and last one, item of clothing. A chunky platform shoe that was a staple footwear of choice in the emo punk scene.
0: Oh, Doc Martens.
2: Damn straight.
0: Yeah.
2: Anyone own a pair of those in the 90s?
0: No. I was a bit young. But yeah, when I was... you got some Docs.
3: Yeah,
0: still going strong with the yellow stitching around there.
2: Yeah, that's it.
4: Takes a bit to wear them in though, doesn't it?
2: It does.
0: They are a stiff shoe.
4: Once you wear them in, they are gold.
2: Guys, thanks so much for the time. I'm dead set out of it. Congratulations on the film. I loved the hell out of it.
0: Thanks, mate. Great to see you. All right,
5: let's go. Coming up with Smalzy, it's Bella Kay. 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
16: 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Smallsy Show on. Let's go. Feet up for a Friday night. Olivia Dean kicking things off right now.

0: JXXL in the mix. Damn. Friday night vibes are on. All right. Back in just a second. The tunes keep rolling. Straight after this, here a Kiss.
1: This song is on the way. Hi, this is Taylor Swift. I sing it and Smallsy plays it.
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0: a huge iHeart Live announcement. That's all I can say. Have a great Mother's Day on Sunday. If you're a mum, MILF, and we just, you know, just have maternal energy. Happy Mother's Day to all the mums for the weekend. Catch you Monday.
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0: 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It's fast.
1: Yeehaw!
0: It's funny. And as unpredictable as a storm rolling over the open plains.

0: Yes, sir! Welcome to another episode of Lowy Live for your big old Friday night. My name is Craig Lowe. It's my birthday today, so thank you to everyone who's been DMing me and sending me death threats. I love you guys so much. I can't thank you enough. It's the reason I get out of bed and the reason I stare at the ceiling. We're also live streaming right now if you want to jump in. We're having a lot of fun in here. Things are getting unhinged early on tonight's show. I have no idea why. Facebook, TikTok, Instagram and YouTube at Lowy Live or any of the Kiss FM pages. Joining me outside is producer Melia Fish.
1: Yoda.
0: How are you doing? How are you doing tonight, young lady?
1: Good. I'm doing good. Happy birthday, first of all.
0: Oh, thank you so very much. Thank you so very much.
1: Have you had a good day?
0: I had a great day today.
1: Yeah, Lowy came to work at 7 p.m. That never happens.
0: Never happens. Dude, today I got cool presents from my parents. I ate a whole bunch of donuts. I went and saw a horror movie. I got a tattoo of a chair. I ate sushi.
1: Oh, wow. Even sushi.
0: Even sushi. Even sushi.
1: When was the last time you had sushi?
0: Yesterday. But also, producer Melia Fisk.
1: Oh, God, no. You know you were told by our boss not to make this a big thing.
0: Yeah, but he doesn't listen to this show.
1: You also don't listen to him.
0: It's producer Melia Fisk's last night, boss, here at Lowy Live. She's got a promotion, ladies and gentlemen. That's right. That's right. Producer Melia Fisk moving on up to the breakfast show.
1: Yes, sir.
0: Congratulations. Are you excited?
1: I am excited. I'm very excited. No, thank you for all the, you know, support and love that you've given on this show. Appreciate you.
0: Dude, I love you, dog.
1: I'll still see you.
0: You crush it in there. You're not going to see me.
1: Yeah, well. Mate, you still come into work at like midday.
0: Yeah, now I don't have a producer. Whose fault's that? I'll be coming in at 4 a.m. I'll just sleep here from now on.
1: I'll see you in the morning.
0: No, I am incredibly proud of you. I love you so very much. You are such an integral part of this show, and I think the breakfast show is... obviously, I knew you were going to go there eventually. You're too good at this, you know? Can't be doing late nights, dog. Not with your level of skill.
1: No, I appreciate you.
0: So we're going to have so much fun tonight. You're going down there apparently for a month, but wink. Yeah, okay. So we're going to have a huge show tonight, not just for my birthday. Producer Melia Fisk's last time kicking it here at Lowy Live. And my lord, are we going out with a bang. Of course, Mother's Day is this weekend.

0: The Kid Laroi pieces on Lowy Live. I appreciate you guys kicking it with us wherever you are right now. Thank you very much. Love making the show for Kiss. You can also catch up on anything you missed from the show on the free iHeart app. Lowy Live is a daily podcast. You can also grab it wherever you get your podcasts right now as we do this. Again, my name's Craig Lowe. Joining me outside, producer Amelia Fisk. G'day.
1: Kia ora. Hello.
0: What's going on, young lady? You excited? You excited to be going to breakfast next week? Going to the big leagues, dog? Your big old promotion? I'm not going to mention it in any more breaks.
1: Yes,
0: I'll just do my regular job now.
1: No, I'm excited, yes. But Lowy was told to not make this a big deal.
0: Okay. Well, I'm sorry. I love you. I'm sorry. I'm taking it hard. One of us seems very happy to be going. I just want to be honest. The other one.
1: Is it you or me?
0: You seem pumped. I'm over here doing impressions, which people also appear to be hating.

0: demo. Was that bad?
1: No, you were the best, dog. You were the best producer Lowy Lives ever had.
0: I'm the only producer that
1: Very true. Right now, we're doing the Hoot Nanny. Of course, Mother's Day is this weekend.
2: Not like a regular mom. I'm a cool mom.
0: Have you bought your Mother's Day gift yet?
1: Mm-hmm. Bought it today.
0: The nipple piercings and pillow.
1: For those of you that don't know, the live stream gave me suggestions that I should give my mother for Mother's Day. I pulled them out of a box, whatever that was, that's what I got her. And my mother got told she's getting a pillow and nipple piercings.
0: Is that what you got her?
1: Yeah, I'm a man of my word. Terrible Mother's Day for her.
0: Oh,
1: fantastic.
0: She just mentioned on the live stream. Thank you, love.
1: Fantastic radio for me. Producer Amelia Fisk, you know I'm friends with all the big publicists over in America.
0: Yes, because you lived in LA.
1: I lived in LA for 15 years. That is correct.
0: And you were working in TV directing for her. Yep, all of the above.
1: Yeah, she's going to love breakfast. a lot of the publicists were like, Lowy, I've got exclusive audio from the audio cards a lot of our celebrities are going to be giving their mums on the weekend. And I was like, yeah, I'll play it on the show. But

0: Taylor Swift. It's saying the answers for me.
1: Yeah, I know. That's part of the game.
0: Okay. I thought I had to guess these people.
1: At the start.
0: Okay.
1: Game's over now, dog. Just move on.
0: Oh, is there
1: on.
0: No more?
1: There's one more. This next one, a little bit controversial, this next one.
0: Okay.
1: A lot of people hate this guy.
0: You want to tell me a bit about it before it plays?
1: He ain't going nowhere. He can't be stopped right now.
0: Okay, play the audio.
1: It's Bad Boy for Life. See if you know who this one is.
0: I don't know.
2: Mum, I'm in jail. I'm afraid for my rear. It's your boy P. Diddy. Shit is serious out here.
0: So. Yeah.
1: You can say it on air. That was the Hootenanny on Lowy Live, the celebrity card edition. Stick around. We got your tickets to Billie Eilish coming up in 3 hits time as we play.
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1: Get ready to call 13-1065. I'll tell you the rest in minutes. Right now, back into the music. David, get it gone on Lowy Live.

0: so close on Lowy Live. Thank you so much for hanging out with us right now. We're also live streaming Facebook, TikTok, Instagram, YouTube, and Twitch. Jump in, get yourself a shout out.
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0: Shout out to Marnie May. She asked me to shout out her son, Dallas, because she was on our show last night, actually, talking shit about her ex-husband. And she asked me to do it because now she's in trouble. So Lowy Live.
2: All right. Are you ready to go crazy?
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0: Oh, hoy, hoy. Again, my name is Craig Lowe. Thank you so much for hanging out with us here at Lowy Live. 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I'll do it for you now.
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0: Jepson with an absolute biggity banger. Call Me Maybe on Lovey Life. Thank you so much for hanging out with us tonight, wherever you are. 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
0: We've got a couple of regulars in the live stream. 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They were nice enough to send us a smash cake, so we're going to smash that on the live stream. Again, Facebook, TikTok, and Instagram at Lovey Live if you want to see us do that over this commercial break. 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
0: 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We sent Mills, producer Mills, to go and do the Mortal Kombat red carpet, and let's just say it did not end well.
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1: All right, one, two. Wait, wrong key. Sorry. Friday.
0: Okay. Hi, my name is Craig Lowe. Joining me in the studio for one of the last times, producer Amelia Fisk.
2: Oh, kia ora, hello.
0: You incredible young lady, you. What a time we've had here making Lowy Live.
2: Yeah, man, what a time. Thank you for having me a part of the journey. It's been great.
0: It's been a journey.
2: Oh, it has. It really has, eh?
0: And this week, we had a very, very big journey. Mm-hmm. Probably maybe our biggest journey. Right now, guys, we're going to tell you the story this week. That's what F Up Fridays is. Usually we play the parts from the show that we did some stuff and everything fell to shit. This week is more of a story.
2: There's a lot of the behind the scenes that we're going to go through, more than on air F Ups, which is actually a good thing.
0: I think we'll change it up, you know? But this week was incredible. We had these 2 days that were just absolute Satan's arsehole. So let's get into it.
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0: We're going to

0: microphone here. I'll just record everything. We're a radio show. We'll still get some content, right?
1: We can use the audio at least.
0: That. She records for like an hour and a half by herself. We bring the footage back to the station the very next day, only to discover that that microphone doesn't actually record anything because it hasn't been set up yet to also record. It just hasn't. So we're staring at this microphone and just going, okay, so we don't have anything from that red carpet then. And we're like, no, it's fine. The next day I'm going to a film junket. Yeah. I'll get footage from interviewing the cast. Mm-hmm. I show up and they're like, where's your cameraman? I'm like, you guys aren't filming it? And they're like, nah, you guess you're just going to get audio for this. So all in all, we spent 2 days working on Mortal Kombat and we came away with absolutely
1: nothing.
0: Zero footage.
1: With absolutely nothing.
0: But one hell of a story. Fatality. I'm
1: for
0: Craig
1: sure, Lund. Man.
0: That was Melia Fisk. And that was
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1: Honestly, probably one of our best F-ups.
0: It was a great day.
1: Yeah. Oh, it's been a great week.
0: But we got through it, Doug.
1: Exactly. And it's Friday. We're still in one piece.
0: That's right. Now we're about to do something very special.

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turns slowly. 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

0: Will and Woody, you're either up early, up late, or maybe still out. Maybe you're heading back to your house and a former reality star is coming over to have a great time with you.
1: Ooh, that would be really exciting.
0: Yeah, one of us has been in that situation before.

0: Thanks, Kelly. Good for you. Two from two there.
1: How much do you play this in the car, Kel?
2: All the time.
1: All the time. And do you go pretty well, generally speaking?
2: So.
0: Okay. I feel like she's hustling us. Feels like she's got that confidence and the tone. Strong players
2: making
0: have.
2: Making me thirsty.
0: Making you thirsty.
1: It is the weekend. It is the
0: weekend.
1: Here
0: we go, Kel. Gantry. Kelly.
1: Kelly!
0: Kelly's on one.
1: Kelly.
0: Kelly's on one.
1: What do you do with yourself, Kel?
2: I'm a pathology courier.
0: Wow.
1: Do you transport blood?
2: Oh, anything that comes from your body, I pick up.
1: Oh, whoa. What's the coolest thing? What's the coolest part of a body you've had in your van?
2: Oh, probably some boobs or something.
1: Cool. Right, I can
0: for No one saw that coming.
2: Oh, soft drink?
0: Yes, Kel. Say on, Kel, if a police officer, you know what you're picking up from the pathology clinic when you go and get it.
2: Oh, yeah, most of the time.
0: They tell you. So if a police officer pulls you over and he's like, what have you got in the back there, ma'am? You'd be like,
2: yeah, I'll just tell him the truth.
0: Wow. But you'd have to say to him, like, oh, two cups of poo. set of boobs. Like you'd sound like a serial killer.
2: Yep, probably.
0: That's crazy.
1: Well, she's got pathology on the side of her van, though.
0: Yeah, so, but if I was a serial killer, I'd obviously

0: Nice to meet you, Sarah.
1: Let's go to Harvey.
0: I've got
1: to
0: give Sarah something now, don't I?
1: No, it's not too late.
0: Sarah,
1: too late.
0: You can have a Mingle seasoning prize pack. Try Mingle Mexican all-natural Aussie made at your supermarket for you, Sarah.
1: Beautiful.
0: But we can't give someone a, you know, $100 Funday voucher for the boob comment and then not give the individual support work or something.
1: I agree.
0: It just doesn't feel fair.
1: We've righted the wrong there, I reckon.
0: Harvey.
1: Yeah. How are you, mate?
2: I am good, mate. How are you doing today?
1: We're doing beautifully. Oh, Harvey, I love your level. It's just great. You ready to hear some cans?
2: Yes, I am. Go ahead, mate. Let's go. Let's go for the Friday.
0: Oh, wow. All right.
2: Beer?
0: Oh, Harvey, bad luck.
1: Where are you going, Harvey? Wow, where are you off to? I want to keep talking to Harvey.
2: I'm going to the phone again, picking your mug.
0: Oh, wow. And the faders never come down quicker.
1: Give me Harvey back.
0: No.
1: Let's do a whole spot with Harvey. No, I want the life of Harvey.
0: He's not.
1: Where did he go?
0: He's gone, mate. He's never coming back. It's Will and Woody. What is your baby boy?

0: Rihanna and ASAP Rocky were one of my favourite celebrity couples.
1: So it was a bit of an offhand comment. You did just kind of, it wasn't like the focus of the spot, but then Mark the Man Daniel, as soon as we went to the song, was like, would love to hear about your favourite celebrity couples.
0: Yeah, and as Mark the Man Daniel so often does, he asks the question. He asks the right questions, doesn't he?
1: And I mean, my ears pricked. I was like, "You're right. I would love to hear a list of your favourite celebrity couples."
0: And for some reason, everyone found that really funny. And I, naturally took that as an insult. And I don't know why you found it funny.
1: Well, this is not generally either. Your field. You like meditation and academia.
0: Yeah, that's true.
1: And mythology. Like, it's strange that you would be passionate about celebrity couples, but you've really doubled down here. And I heard you talking to our EP Joe before.
0: Yeah.
1: And you were saying you've got too many. She was saying, can you reduce your list?
0: Yeah, it's a lot.
1: How many did you have? You want to do a top 50.
0: And well, there's a few. Like, it's funny because I started with, like, you know, couples that... Yeah. No, I'm not just kidding.
1: I agree with Tommy.
0: I will not be rushed.
1: No one wants to hear.
0: I will not be puppeteered by losers. I'm not going to come on here and do this your way. I'm going to do it my way. All right? If you want my celebrity couples, I've written them down here.
1: Mate. Tell us how you did it.
0: And I'm going to go through them.
1: Oh, Will, how did you come up with it?
0: Thank you very much. So when I started thinking, why are they my favourite?
1: Yeah.
0: One of the things that came up for me, and I think this is why the ASAP Rocky... Rihanna thing was so big for me, was that they're the sort of celebrity couple that you look at and you think, oh, geez, if they broke up, you'd start to think to yourself, love's dead.
1: Because
0: one's
1: going to
0: make it through.
1: Yeah. They seem so perfect
0: ASAP Rocky and Rihanna can't get through, then, you know, who

0: left.
1: It's commercial radio.
0: Number one for me.
1: Yep, yep.
0: Or I'd say number three.
1: Yeah.
0: Sam Wood and Snezana.
1: Oh, yeah. It's beautiful because they came out of The Bachelor. Do you know what I mean? Like, we saw the journey. And it's also, it's one of the bastions of hope for The Bachelor. You know, obviously, we've got Matty J and Laura Byrne as well.
0: Yes.
1: They're still kicking along beautifully.
0: Yeah, of course.
1: The show lives on.
0: And we love them.
1: Love them.
0: But, you know, they're kind of the OG. They're kind of the OG.
1: They didn't make your list?
0: No, they left the network. okay. Who else we got here?
1: Who's number two? Bloody hell.
0: Couples that, if they broke up.
1: Yes, mate. I know them. Yes.
0: Okay, this is quite a serious one. That was a little bit of a joke one. This is a bit of a serious one.
1: Whoa. Was that a joke?
0: Well, you know, there's some big hot ticket items.
1: Okay, go on.
0: Big one for me. This is a big one for me. George and Amal. Clooney.
1: Oh, yeah. Lake Como. You love that.
0: They break up. Loves it. Like, they're just so... And he's gone and married, like, a human rights lawyer. She looks like a beautiful person, you know. Yep. He didn't necessarily marry for Hollywood.
1: Mm-hmm.
0: Filthy rich. Beautifully rich.
1: Filthy rich.
0: Gorgeously rich.
1: Just with the Nescafe stuff. He's rolling in it.
0: Just the cash.
1: Yeah.
0: Cash.
1: Yeah.
0: And I love cash. I love them.
1: Amal probably kills it too in the law game. Do you know what I mean? Money-wise. Or is she pro bono? She's not doing pro bono?
0: Wouldn't have thought. No, she's... and then right up there with those two...
1: Yeah.
0: In this first tier.
1: Yeah.
0: Leighton and Beck Hewitt.
1: Oh, it's a... Still together? Yeah. It's a beautiful story.
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0: that just want to keep going. It's Will and Woody keeping you up.
1: Got a $100 Funday Sweets voucher to give away to the person who does the best David Attenborough.
2: And now the snakes are on the alert. This is the best feeding opportunity they will get all year.
1: So 131065 is the phone number here. If you've got a great David Attenborough, love to give you the $100 Funday Sweets voucher. It's his 100th birthday today. That's why we're talking about the big fella.
3: Well done.
1: Which is awesome.
3: Or is he still doing his thing?
1: Yeah, he did one last year. I don't know how often they get him in the field.
3: Just get him in the studio. Get him in the booth. We need your voice on this footage. And that's fair enough.
1: Because I think, he's 100. I think he's still remarkably mobile for someone that age, to be honest. But, I think if they're worried, if they put him in the desert, he might blow away.
3: Boy,
1: he looks frail.
3: Yeah, he's 100 years old.
1: He's 100 years old. I did see a doco with him recently on the Great Barrier Reef, and it was really cool because they had all this footage of when he did his original documentary on the Barrier Reef, which was in, the 50s.
3: So
1: they had the footage, and I think he was the first person to take underwater footage at the Barrier Reef. So they showed all this footage of him looking amazing, by the way.
3: I mean, young Attenborough is hot.
1: He was hot then.
3: And I think he held the hotness until at least the 70s.
1: So cool to see I think that's why people often talk about why people live for so long.
3: Yeah.
1: If you find something that you're that passionate about, almost like something in your brain that's like, got to stay here because that's the most satisfying thing in the world for me.
3: TV career.
2: This is a horned lizard and very beautiful too. This particular species is called the regal horned lizard because it has this splendid crown of spikes at the back of his neck.
1: You know a bit about regal horns, Woods?
3: I do. And even if that's absolute BS, because I often hear David and I just go even if you are just tugging my leg, I'm just believing you. Do you know what I mean?
1: You're into it. As soon as he starts talking about
3: is
1: you're
3: like... Is he making it up? Is he ad-libbing? Do you know what I mean? The bear comes out of this cave in May every year. And you're like, yeah, I believe him. I don't know if you've been there all year, but and the reason the bear is here is because it's looking for his child. And you go, I don't know how you'd know that. But yeah, I'm buying it, man.
1: He's obviously getting, because this is the other thing as well. I don't know about you, when I'm watching nature documentaries, I feel as if the person who's talking is kind of omniscient. They know all this stuff, but really they're obviously getting fed information by people that have been watching the bears for a long time.
3: Or making it up. The bird is trying to mate with the female now. Is it? It's just dancing. Anyway, someone in the studio. I got some David Attenborough facts.
1: I don't think that's fair.
3: David Attenborough facts. He's got the record-breaking Instagram growth. When he joined Insta in 2020, he broke the record for fastest time to reach 1 million followers. Did it in 5 hours.
4: Whoa!
1: It's

0: For you, yeah, the best lollies in the world. For you, if you've got a great David Attenborough celebrating the great man, 100 years old today, so give us a call.
1: Up late or up early, it's Will and Woody keeping you up.
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3: Liam, I was at a cafe with my wife Sam, my son Freddie, 2.5, and our daughter Jean, who's 7 months old. 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

0: 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It's Will and Woody keeping you up.
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0: Jay, you can do a good David Attenborough as well.
1: Yes, I can.
0: Far away, my friend.
1: These two very strange species of animals are called the Will and the Woody. One likes to ride bicycles and one doesn't. One wears Lycra and one likes to aim his car at one in Lycra.
2: Jay, great. Very good. Wow, brought it back to the show as well.
0: Great description of the two of us.
2: I don't mow down cyclists, just want to make that clear. But, you know, that is, Jay was very good there.
0: Yeah, give him the lollies as well, mate. Give him the lollies.
2: Jay, you can have the lollies, mate. $100 Funday sweets voucher for you. We're going to finish on Michelle. Michelle.
3: Hey, boys. How are you?
2: How are you?
3: Good. So I heard him this morning thanking everyone for the emails and letters that he got for his 100th birthday. So I'm going to give it my best shot.
2: Okay. All right. Get in there, Michelle.
3: Thank you all so much. Although I cannot get in touch with every one of you, I'm deeply, deeply touched. I so appreciate it. Thank you from my heart.
0: You've seen a giraffe. You've seen a lion attacking a giraffe. Describe it, David.
3: Oh, my God, there's this amazing giraffe, and this lion is coming after him right now. What do we see, guys? Have a look at this. This is amazing.
2: 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That's the strongest content.
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0: Will and Woody, you're either up early, up late. Either way, we're here. This is just some good gear.
1: And you're probably wondering to yourself, like, do I go to bed now? Like, if I go to sleep now, I'm probably still getting 4 to 5. Or hours of sleep, that is. Mm. Or do we just enjoy our best bits and just, I mean, enjoy a beautiful sunrise? We're with you until the sunrise. Oh, but okay, we're there with you half the way. And then, you know, from that point on, it's all uphill, baby. You'll get there.
0: Yeah. I don't know if I've ever, like, if a radio show has ever made me, like, skip sleep.
1: Well, let me tell you.
0: Do you know what I mean? Like, no, this would have to be scintillating.
1: And it is.
0: Is it?
1: Mm-hmm.
0: I haven't checked the edits.
1: I don't know what we're doing, but I know that it's scintillating. Okay. It's you and me.
0: It's Will and Woody.
1: Get to the sunrise, baby.

0: It's Will and Woody keeping you up.
1: Join us at a great time because it's time for the Swap Meet.
0: Will and Woody's Swap Meet.
1: It's a trade.
0: From trash.
2: We want to go from
3: a 10-year-old psychology textbook
0: to treasure.
3: My dream item is an engagement ring so my partner can finally propose to me.
4: Let's call it book to bling. So far, we've swapped the textbook for a musical picture frame.
2: A musical picture frame for an 11-year-old MacBook.
5: That might have been a backward step.
4: But now we have
2: a vintage Canon film camera.
0: Come and make a trade. Will and Woody's Swap Meet. Swap the deal, keep the good energy with Glowbird.
1: Oh, it's no surprise that the text line is in meltdown, 0429 13 1065, and that's the reason I've got to read it out. And 0413 1065, if you'd like to make a trade right now for the Canon T50, 1983 to 1989 was when the camera was made. Look, I mean, refurbished. These are selling for hundreds of dollars. I just had a look then. Everyone was saying they were a bit...
2: The case is kind of like that cool retro kind of look.
1: It's almost like the camera that, you know, you would see like war veterans, Vietnam War people use. Whenever you watch Vietnam War movies, there was those guys that have got the working those cameras. It looks like one of their... I think it's awesome.
2: Right, flash. The flash comes with it.
1: Comes with the flash, comes with the case. We spoke to Sam yesterday and he said it's basically just been in a drawer for 40 years. And barely used, barely touched. I think this is a hot item, Woods, and I think this is the item that's going to take us one step closer to the engagement ring that Paris so desperately wants. If you're just joining the swap, she's put a threshold on it. She's put a label on it. She said she wants it to be a $10,000 engagement ring, and certainly her partner does. So, look, we've got a bit of work to do from the camera. There's no doubt about that, but that's what we're here for.
2: We're only 4 days in. We're in a great spot. And Angelica, you would like to offer us something special for the vintage camera that we have.
6: Look, a bit on theme with the artist that just played, but I've got a couple of signed Taylor Swift CDs.
2: Here we go. What CDs? Are they the well-known CDs?
6: Well, two of them...
2: When did you see her sign it in person?
6: Oh, I wish I could see her sign it, but no, I was a crazy fan waiting at 2 o'clock in the morning and happened to be when she dropped them on her website.
2: Wow.
6: And very lucky to grab a few from there before she even released them in Australia.
1: Why are you getting rid of them, Angelica? Is this just because you want to help the boys get to an engagement ring, or do you like photography?
6: Well, look, I'm a big sucker for collecting like vintage things, and I feel like I've got way too many of these Taylor Swift CDs.
1: Right.
6: So I feel like making a bit of room for something old is kind of, you know.
1: Okay.
2: All right,
1: Angelica.
2: Great. I mean, straight off the bat, you know that gets demand. People love Taylor Swift.
1: Yeah, right, okay. Like,
2: There will be interest.
1: All right. Well, look, I think it's pretty good. We're going to go to a song. 13-1065. Now is the time, Australia.
2: I'm almost ready to put my feet up.
1: You are driving home. You want a camera. You like photography. And then you hear us say, we have a 1985 Canon T50 vintage camera, barely used, up for a trade.
0: It's Will and...

0: happens after midnight, except these two. It's Will and Woody, keeping you up.
1: Not famous for many things on this show. However, Woods, I think we are good at, proficient at, trading things on the radio. So we start with trash, something that's relatively insignificant, something that people wouldn't want necessarily, and then we swap that item every single day on the radio to get something awesome. In the past, we've gone from an open packet of peanuts to a return trip to Paris. We've traded anti-aging wrinkle cream to a 40-foot yacht.
2: Yes, we have.
1: We are very good at this, but
2: yes, we are.
1: Right now, this is proving a challenge.
0: Will and Woody's Swap Meet. Swap the deal, keep the good energy with Glowbird.
2: Well, ye of so little faith, you forget, my dear chap, that there is this middle period where we're just kind of meandering a little bit. We take a few steps backwards, but trust me, you just have to trust the process, okay? We currently have a 1985 vintage Canon camera. And just looking at pictures of it, even if you're not into photography, you walk around the streets with this bad boy around your neck, your cool points are going up big time.
1: Big time.
2: You're a bit of a hipster.
1: Big time.
2: Which is big in Melbourne. You just look like a very fashionable person. Just wear it as a fashion accessory.
1: Even if you are into photography, though, I've been reading a little bit about the Canon T50. Yeah. Not to bore you about it, Woods, but I think it is, this one is like good to go.
2: Yeah.
1: Sam, who's made the last swap with us, this camera is like in amazing condition. It's been in a drawer for 50 years.
2: So great condition.
1: It comes with the flash, comes with lens,
2: the strap.
1: Comes with the instructions, the case, the strap. Like it looks great.
2: I don't reckon there's still a warranty on it.

0: given that it's 40 years old. But let's go to Courtney here. Courtney, we were offered before the song there for the signed Taylor Swift CDs, which is a great offer. But Courtney, what would you like to offer us for the Canon camera?
1: I have two sets of Lego, the Botanicals.
2: The Botanicals?
0: Thanks for the call, Courtney.
2: What's the Botanicals? What's the Lego's expensive, brother.
0: Yeah, no, I get it.
2: It's expensive. What's the Botanicals?
0: It's got a Ruby here. Ruby.
2: It's like flowers.
0: Ruby, yeah. Ruby.
2: Flower Lego.
0: Yeah, Ruby, what would you like to offer us for the vintage Canon camera that we've currently got?
1: An iPhone 4.
2: iPhone 4.
0: Here we go. Here we, so what
2: now
0: year was
2: that?
0: That
2: is vintage. Why are we dealing with the vintage tech? What is this?
0: So it happens to vintage tech. You just put it in a drawer.
2: Well, I feel like we're getting in a hole though. We're like, because the vintage tech people deal with vintage tech people. So,
0: I think old iPhones are not. They're starting to become cool again because people want less distraction.
1: For sure.
0: So yeah,
2: yep. No, it won't work, mate. It won't work.
0: Ruby, does it work?
1: It works. I'm trying to
2: look at the iPhone 4. So the iPhone 4 was the one, I think, where they first brought in the...
0: Yeah, I'd love an iPhone.
2: The glass back.
1: It's pocket size.
2: It's tiny.
0: Yeah,
2: it's tiny.
0: Great. Like, I would actually love that.
2: It's still got the button. It's not for you. It's still got the button on it.
0: Does it have a charger cord, Ruby?
1: It's got a charger cord, yep.
2: It's one of those fat charger cords where it takes up pretty much half, like, the whole of the bottom.
0: Ruby, how long has it been out of use for? Like, when were you last using it?
1: Oh, I think we turned it on about a year ago.
0: Okay. Yeah, a year ago, and it was still working, so I can't see why it's not working now.
2: I don't think you're getting it to have a phone, though. I think you're getting it to have it as a collector's item.
0: Disagree. A good friend of ours is rolling with an iPhone 4 currently.
2: Yeah, who's that?
0: T-Bear.
2: He doesn't have an iPhone 4.
0: He does. I don't know why.
2: I said his last name. First name. He said his surname, which is
0: doggy,
2: very funny.
0: Doggy, he's an iPhone.
2: Doggy.
0: Well, he's got an iPhone 4.
2: Oh, the dog rolls with a 4, doesn't he?
0: And he loves it.
2: No, he doesn't.
0: Yes, he does, and he loves it.
2: Right, okay.
0: And it's so small.
2: Now, I'm going to be honest, guys. We are padding here a little bit because we were offered something unbelievable before and some signed Taylor Swift CDs, and I would have loved to have taken them, and I'm not sure what's going on with Angelica.
3: Angelica's started her weekend.
0: Yeah, she started. I think that's still a legit offer from Angelica, even though she's not answering her calls now. Jenna,
2: can we take the offer?
3: I reckon.
2: Or do we need her to be on the radio? I mean,
3: she was on the radio.

0: Oh, sorry?
1: iPhone XR.
2: An iPhone XR.
1: What's an that? iPhone XR?
2: I'm pretty sure they missed the 9 and went to the 10 straight away, so iPhone XR.
1: Oh, sorry. Okay. Sorry, I forgot it was called iPhone
0: X. Okay, so that's a step up from the 4, but is it losing a bit of its fun novelty by going
1: it's,
0: for
1: in 10? A halfway house, isn't it?
0: I think so.
1: Because if
0: I
1: it was...
2: No,
1: if
2: actually,
1: it was,
2: I think it's in pretty
1: We weren't
2: great
1: asking
2: condition.
1: For your opinion, Tia. But I like it.
0: I think okay, despite all... Okay, so obviously we've got the... We're choosing between the phones and the CDs, right? I think that's... Would we agree on that?
1: Yep.
0: Okay. I think the iPhone 4 is quite cool. I think there's a world where people would demand... And I think iPhone 4
1: Tommy, Button Pusher Tommy used to be on the Genius Bar, and he's got something to say about the iPhone 4.
3: And Brad actually texted us. So the iPhone 4 runs on 3G, and they've recently just shut down all the 3G networks, so you can't actually use the iPhone 4.
1: Hang on a second, guys. I've just seen here that apparently a 4 gigabyte iPhone.
0: Yeah.
1: Is that an iPhone 4? 2007? Is that an iPhone 4?
0: Yeah, go on.
1: 4GB iPhone?
0: Go on.
1: Just sold at an auction for over $100,000.

0: he got around this first line of questioning.
1: First of all, I just wanted to kind of gauge how frustrating this is for you slash whether or not you will consider a name change. Our production team were like, Khalid, tomorrow, interview. And then naturally the first question is, okay, are we talking Khalid? Are we talking DJ Khaled? Are we talking Khaled? Oh, like, there's just, you kind of go through the list, right? You kind of knock them down.
2: Oh, yeah, for sure. Earlier in my career, the differentiation, if that's a word, if you will, between me and DJ Khaled was definitely a common conversation, for sure.
3: I would suggest maybe you should all get together and do a massive rock-off, and that person gets the name.
2: Honestly, I feel like that would be too much effort for me, and I think I would just let him have the name.
4: That is the best response.
5: You just have it. You know what? You can just have it. Have you guys spoken before?
2: Yeah, we've spoken before.
5: All right, cool. So let's say he calls you. He's like, Khalid, been thinking about the whole name thing. I think we just need to sort this out. You get to choose the place.
2: Maybe in like Rome or something. Ooh, like a Colosseum.
5: Rome rock
4: like
5: off.
4: Colosseum, in the Colosseum.
2: Like I reckon. Colosseum vibe. Just like me, my like my sword, my shield.
5: Come in, chariot.
2: And then whoever wins gets the name.
3: I love that. You were 18 when things really started popping off. When some success comes in, obviously some money comes in as well. And for me, as an 18-year-old, if I all of a sudden came into a lot of money, I would have made some stupid purchases. Is there a purchase that comes to mind for you?
2: The bright orange soda color Rolls Royce I had maybe like a couple of years ago that I could never drive anywhere without being recognized. I feel like that was probably a little stupid of me. But you live and you learn, you know. It was like really bright. It was the brightest orange you could see. It was like tangerine orange.
5: Wow.
2: Someone ran into the side of it at Coachella. I got into a taxi at Coachella. And I'm just sitting on the side of the road in a bright orange Rolls Royce. And everyone's, you know, screaming out their window at me. And yeah, it was great.
5: Someone crashed into you?
2: Yeah, she was 93 years old too.
5: What?
2: Yeah.
5: I can't believe that. You can't get angry at them. You're just like, oh God, you're so old.
2: Like, you know what? Just go. You go.
5: Yeah, get out of here. Can't do anything about that. Wow, that's awesome.
1: The It's Always Summer Somewhere tour, which is coming to Australia this November. You guys can get tickets on sale now if you want to go and see Khalid. Have you got fond memories of Australia and New Zealand? But
2: I love Australia and New Zealand so much, actually. Australia was the first time I ever did an arena, which was like a really big accomplishment before America, actually.
5: Because stadiums, like obviously peak year powers, amazing gig. What about like funniest gig that you've played? And this can be anywhere along your career where you were like, whoa, what am I doing here sort of thing.
4: I'll warm you up here, Khalid. Will DJ'd at a sauna a couple of days ago.
5: Yeah. At a day spa.
4: That's it.
2: Whoa. Wow. Yeah,
4: it was just in the corner, sweating it up.
5: But that was
4: about eight people.
2: Real sticky. Real sticky.
4: Real sticky.
5: I just find it strange. I was contributing to the stick. I was absolutely, dropping some heat.
2: You were contributing to the stick.
5: I was dropping some heat.
4: The temperature.
5: It was just rising.
4: So how about for you? What's your, I'm not sure if you've ever performed in a sauna, but what's your strangest gig?
2: I've done a couple birthday parties. Those get kind of crazy.
5: Oh, as in like private, they've gone like, we'll flip the bill. Wow. Like for like a kid? Or for an adult?
2: Scott's honor, man. I can't tell you. But.
5: Oh, wow.
4: when you do a birthday, are you sticking around for the cake?
2: I'm ordering a separate cake just for myself.
5: Good for you.
4: That's your rider. That's your rider. I want my own cake.
5: There you go. And that's great follow-up from you, Woods.
4: That's some great cake chat. I reckon that'll be picked up by the pop culture website.
5: Khalid eats his own cake.
4: That's just good golf.
5: Khalid, It's Always Summer Somewhere tour coming to Australia this November. Will and Woody.
6: 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It's Will and Woody keeping you up. It's a beautiful day.
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0: 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Kiss.
1: Let's get the party started. See you at the bar, you was hardly talking. That's when I knew that your heart was scarring. Friends to lovers need a part to star in. Like, wait, babe, let me

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2: That was super sweet.
1: Mums, they're always a little over the top, aren't we?
2: Good for you, Danielle. Happy Mother's Day to you. Bodie, we're here. It sounds like it's been pretty intense down there, mate. So we're going to pass you over to the producers. They're going to sort you out.
3: Oh, legends.
2: Good on you, Bodie.
0: Doing beautifully, Bodie.
2: Well done, mate.
3: Cheers, legends.
2: See you, Bodie. Hey, Danielle, thank you so much. You sound
1: not
2: like
1: a
2: you're a beautiful you. Mother, mate. Have a great Mother's Day. And for everybody else, willandwoody.com is the place to register. If you want to join the Push-Up Challenge, push for better mental health this June. Woods, we're going to get out of here, I think.
0: We are. Have a cracking weekend, everyone.
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4: We need to talk. Petrol Bowser, it's over between us. 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You're too needy? 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I know we'll go the distance. Shh, Bowser, please don't cry.

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2: know. Hey, I'm Chandra Llewellyn. The federal government is preparing to hand down its budget next week. Treasurer Jim Chalmers has vowed to crash through a scare campaign of lies. Labor is preparing to announce a major housing supply package, which would see potential incentives to states. Health authorities across the globe are racing to trace dozens of passengers who disembarked a cruise ship before a deadly outbreak of Hunter.

0: It's always been a coalition seat, but the interesting thing about this one, we've basically got this unique circumstance where it's coming down to two non-major parties.
1: And research shows New South Wales recorded its driest April on record as much of the country headed into a dry spell. Rainfall was well below average across every state last month.
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1: Updating sports, starting with AFL, the Bulldogs have stood up against Port Adelaide, snapping a four-game losing streak at Adelaide Oval, 74-72. In the other game, Brisbane down Carlton, 100-89. NRL halfback Mitchell Moses has kicked a golden field point goal to help Parramatta snatch a 33-30 win over North Queensland. The Eels added an extra 2 points after Cowboys fullback Scott Drinkwater was penalised for a dangerous challenge on Moses as he kicked the field goal. Tennis world champion Jannik Sinner has led calls for action. Players are threatening to boycott an upcoming Grand Slam if player money isn't increased to the pay they deserve. And that's the latest news and sport.
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1: A few showers. We are heading for a max of 19 degrees in Adelaide. Cloudy tomorrow for Mother's Day, 19. And staying cloudy on Monday, heading for 21 degrees.
7: The dog's awake. The kids are awake. Morning madness.
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7: Ben and Liam will get you through.
9: 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It's

0: Target is this, hanging out with Ben and Liam on your Saturday morning.
1: Ben, obviously people probably haven't heard us too much on Saturday mornings here on KISS, because this is a rather new show, but we have been doing radio together for like 13 years. That's a lot of stories. There's a lot of mornings waking up together, and there is something that I have never, ever told you.
0: Really?
1: Genuine bombshell, and I think it's going to blow your mind.
0: All right, well, I'm keen to hear what
1: my wife knows about it, and my parents know about it, but no one else knows. I've never spoken about this publicly before.
0: All right, Liam, we'll get that story next.

0: Good morning, Australia. You're on Kiss with Ben and Liam.
1: Liam, you and I have done the radio show together. We've known each other for well over 10 years now. I didn't think there was anything about you that I didn't know.
0: Yeah.
1: But you've just told me that there is something that only your wife and your parents know, and you're going to reveal it on the show.
0: Yeah, no stone left unturned, so you thought. Maybe I didn't speak about this because I knew deep down I'd never hear the end of it.
1: Yep. Whatever it is, man, I'll be cool.
0: And that's it. I think we're a bit older now. You know, you've got two kids. You get it.
1: I get it.
0: So let's all be adults here when I talk about my very real life experience.
1: Okay, you have my word.
0: So we were just talking about sitting down to wee.
1: Mm-hmm.
0: I never sit down to wee growing up, and I did my best to clean up messes here and there,
1: mm-hmm.
0: but it was always a thing where my mum was teeing off at me for not getting it in the bowl.
1: Yep.
0: Now,

0: condition called urethral duplication. Now, they said, this is something we need to fix. And I said, I don't think it is. It's fine. I'll just sit down to wee for the rest of my life. I'm actually not that arsed.
1: Right.
0: And they said, no, it could cause you problems like later in life, yeah, yada, yada. So I was like, right, like, what does this mean?
1: This is when you were in middle school.
0: So I was in middle school and no one, I just had a couple of days off and no one, I've never talked about this. And there was an operation.
1: Uh-huh.
0: So, an inset operation.
1: Yeah.
0: This is truly heinous.
1: Yeah.
0: They had to crush the second barrel.
1: Oh, they crushed it?
0: I went under. They crushed the other barrel. Stitched it up.
1: That's good.
0: But then I had to piss through clots for a week.
1: What does that mean? What's a clot? It's
0: blood clots on the end of it. Yeah. Yeah, man. That's what I've been carrying.
1: So they had to crush it.
0: They had to put my thang down, flip it and reverse it.
1: Then they sewed it up.
0: Mm-hmm.
1: So that you only had one.
0: Mm-hmm.
1: Oh, man.
0: And I got to say, it's probably a bit of a botch job.
1: What do you mean?
0: As you said, it's still coming out pretty thick and fast. I don't think it was the handiest work ever. I don't think I saw the best surgeon, but I'm not going back. You know what I mean? I'm like, this is all right. It's not, it doesn't affect me.
1: So you had a double.
0: Yeah, I was born with two pee-pee holes.
1: Now, probably the last question from me.
0: Yeah, no, feel free. I'm all ears. If you have questions, I'm an open man this morning.
1: When you say that there was two,
0: yeah,
1: was there two holes or one hole, and it was more the internal?
0: I'm not 100% sure. I think it was I don't think it's two the whole way through. I think it's probably one hole.
1: Yeah.
0: And then just at the end, it decided to.
1: Two pipe it. But from the outside, there was only one hole.
0: Well, yeah. I mean, if we want to get really technical, it's a little bit of a slit, isn't it?
1: Yeah, I gotcha. I was just really trying to work it out.
0: Yeah, no, it's fine. No. I can show you if you want.
1: Wow. Well, we all learned something about Liam this morning, didn't we?
0: Well, if it's your first time tuning in, hello. Yeah, open book here. Stick around, there's heaps more on the way. Ben and Liam in the morning on KISS.

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1: 13 1065. What did you find out after you got engaged? Because you'd want to hope you know everything about the person that you're going to marry. But that's not what's happened in this new true crime documentary, which is the front page Netflix at the moment. My wife and I were searching for something to watch. Normally, it's my job to find the selections. I'll present my wife, Sarah, with five options.
0: Wow.
1: And normally, she'll say no to all of them.
0: Wow.
1: But I was pushing this one, and I was like, I think it looks good. Like, it looks really good hook. Should I marry a murderer? That's the name of it. We watched it. We binged it in one hit, three episodes, smashed it out. It is a wild show.
2: Imagine you fall in love with someone who made you feel accepted, wanted, and loved and special. Then they say to you, I've done something so vile. It flips your entire world upside down. To remain in love, you have to keep this secret that you know is going to destroy you. But if you reveal it, then you destroy everything. I mean, what would you do?
1: Look, I want you to be able to just watch it and enjoy yourself, so I won't give away any spoilers, but I think it goes without saying that she's obviously engaged to a guy who then confesses that he's killed someone.
0: It's like the plot to a movie.
1: It's like the plot to a movie, but it happened. And it happened, like, post-COVID in Scotland. So this is, like, recent. And it's wild, especially all the twists and turns in the story. We thoroughly enjoyed it. But, yeah, it's like, I don't know. I don't think you could, yeah, I don't think you could say, even if you really love someone, if they were like, yeah, I murdered someone, I don't think you're staying with them, are you?
0: It's hard to relate to because obviously I am married. Mm. Once we got married, there was no big bombshells. But I imagine once But I imagine once you do, maybe, you know, you're dating, but you're not living together yet. Yeah. So maybe when you actually physically move in, you find out a bit about a big bombshell. Once you combine money, you find out about a big bombshell.
1: Yeah, maybe there's something just from their past that they've hidden. I mean, you would think, if you're getting down on one knee, you would reveal your true self, you would hope, before you propose to someone or before you said yes to marrying someone. But that's what we're looking for this morning, 13 1065. I mean, it's probably not a murder case, let's be honest, but what did you find out after you got engaged? That's what we want to ask this morning. Lijah, this is your grandma. Did they find out something after they got engaged?
3: Morning, Ben and Liam. She was engaged to the Snowtown murderer.
1: That's crazy.
3: So they got engaged, and about 2 weeks after, he was like, I want to show you something. And so on the old bank at Snowtown.
0: Yeah.
3: Barrels in the body, and that was her engagement gift. So she called off the engagement and put him in jail.
1: What? So she called the police?
3: Yep.
1: Oh, my God.
0: You're

0: grandma went to the bank in Snowtown?
1: Yes, she was one of the very first people to see it, and then the police couldn't believe her. They thought that she was a crazy woman and she needed to be locked up in the loony bin, which is exactly what the sergeant at the time told her.

0: to this other Sheila where he said he was going to work.
1: Ah, so he was two-time. He was trying to marry two people at the same time?
0: Well, he was engaged to both of them. I don't know what he was going to do there, but...
1: Yeah, I mean, like, surely, because you can't legally get married to two people in Australia. Like, I think, what was he, just hedging his bets? Just hoping, you know,
0: one of these things wasn't going to work out.
1: Yeah. So you've obviously, did you blow it all up when you found out, Tiana?
0: Yeah, I did. So, ended up a lonely man.

0: to L.A. Trading your everyday for L.A. is like trading Salisbury for Santa Monica or Marion for Malibu.
1: You gotta see the world.
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8: 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Ben and Liam are still figuring it out. It's Ben and Liam in the morning. 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

0: from Lijah.
1: This is your grandma.
2: She was engaged to the Snowtown murderer. They got engaged, and about 2 weeks after, he was like, I want to show you something. And so on the old bank at Snowtown.
1: Yeah.
2: Barrels in the body, and that was her engagement gift. So she called off the engagement and put him in jail.
1: Wow. 13-1065. What's your connection to a murderer? It's not a fun one, but I think if you did have a connection, you would tell the story. So 13-1065, if you have some sort of connection to a murderer. Our boss, Stephen, joins us now. Stephen, we said we're going to do this one this morning. I know it's a little on the nose, but you've actually got a story. Is that right?
3: Yeah, I'm from South Africa, as you can hear in my accent. And I worked for a station called KFM back in the 2000s. And I was a producer of a Saturday morning sport and lifestyle show. So making a bit of extra money on from my weekday gig, going and getting all these guests. But it meant that I got to speak to people like, you know, all these athletes and like Roland Schumann and whatever, big swimmers, and Oscar Pistorius.
1: Whoa. So you have spoken with, and he famously murdered his wife horribly. Went down for it. This is like the Blade Runner. He was a Paralympian. Oh no, he ran in the actual Olympics, right?
3: That was the thing.
4: Yeah. And then did you just like rub shoulders in the producer booth or?
3: Yeah, well, I knew his agents and we'd get him in to come in. So he used to come in on the Saturday morning in Cape Town, and he was a new money guy. So he had the big watch and the fast cars, and you know, he liked his, you know, he was loving this life that he had got with all these sponsorships, and he was a good guy. Like my impression, charismatic and always there. Sure, what do you need? Whatever. So I got downstairs after the show and he's in the parking lot and he's got the silver sports car, like no roof, two-seater. He's like, you want to go for a spin?
1: Been in Oscar Pistorius's car?
3: I was in his car. He took me for a spin around the Atlantic seaboard, which is like the coastline, like Cape Town. For 15 minutes, I'm in a car with Oscar Pistorius.
4: Wow.
3: So I don't know if he had special steering wheel controls or that was just like the pedal things. I'm not sure what was going on in the car.
4: Right.
3: But he drove me around in his car, which he was really proud of. And then a year later, we woke up to the news about Reeva Steenkamp and him shooting her through the bathroom door. I didn't realize you guys had got the story here in Australia.
1: Yeah, oh yeah, no, global story for sure.
3: I didn't even look in the boot. I don't know if there was anything
1: in
3: there.
1: Who knows? Who knows? Well, that's like the perfect example.
4: Kylie joins us now. What's yours?
5: Hi, Ben and Leanne. Well, I went to school with somebody who was one of my really good friends, and we used to have a lot of sleepovers and slept over her house. She apparently had an affair with her boss and plotted with him to kill his wife, which is exactly what went down.
4: Oh God!
1: Did they get away with it, or was the plan sort of stopped?
5: No, they got away with it in prison, still in prison.
4: Okay, and they got caught. Like, wow. And that was your good friend.
5: My good friend, and slept over her house so many times and did not know that she had that in her.
1: Yeah, crazy. And so obviously you've not seen each other for years, though.
5: That's exactly right.
4: Wow, Kylie, great story. Thank you very much for sharing. They're heavy stories, they're fascinating.
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0: was a reckless military adventure. U.S. Secretary of State Marco Rubio says he expects a response from Iran's leadership soon.
1: We have not received that yet as in the last hour, but perhaps that will come. Their system is still highly fractured and a bit dysfunctional as well, so that may be serving as an impediment. I hope it's a serious offer. I really do.
0: Police officers in Victoria are being told to disable the Bluetooth on body cams. Victorian officials issuing an urgent safety alert on Monday night after Four Corners exposed a security flaw with the devices. The Axon devices, which are worn by police around the country, can be tracked and detected by criminals. And voters in the federal electorate of Farah are heading to the polls today for a by-election triggered by the resignation of former opposition leader Susan Lee. Polls indicate One Nation or an independent could snatch the seat. Monash School of Social Sciences Dr. Benjamin Moffat says that could be bad news for the coalition.
2: The fact that they're not even getting particularly a look in what has been a completely safe coalition seat over its history should tell you something about where the mood of the electorate is at the moment regards to the coalition.
3: Head to kiss.com.au and join the free Kiss Club now.
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4: Kiss.
0: Updating sport in the AFL, the Lions down the Blues 100-89 at the Gabba. While in the other games, the Bulldogs beat Port Adelaide 74-72. Dogs Harvey Gallagher kicked the go-ahead point with 30 seconds left. Coach Luke Beveridge drawing on the win.
5: I mean, after you drop four in a row, you're almost learning how to win again. Really pleased the Bulldogs.

0: To catch up to them. We caught up to them, and then after, I got pulled over, and I said to the cops, "Oh, I'm so sorry, you know, I wasn't speeding, but I didn't realize." And, you know, I was just, arguing for a while. And then all of a sudden it sounded like I was going to get out of it. And then all of a sudden my daughter pipes up and goes, "You were speeding, Mum. You were trying to get up to our friend's car."
1: Zip it, kid.
2: Got a little narc in the back there.
1: Yeah, you need to sort that out. Stick around. There's heaps more on the way. Ben and Liam in the morning on Kiss.

0: How does that sound?
1: Yeah.
0: You got a date for me? We can lock it in right now.
1: Let's do end of May.
0: Albert, I've just spat in my hand. Are you going to shake that?
1: With my left hand, I will, yes.
0: I don't want to know what you do with your right. So good to talk power tools. Albert, thank you so much for your time. We've got ourselves a deal. I'll throw over a heads of agreement. We can get that signed today and progress from there. Ben's really, really excited to be working with you, Mitre 10 and Stanley Tools.
1: Thanks for the call.
0: Thanks, Albert.
1: See you, bye.
0: Pretty good, mate. Got your brand deal?
2: I'm not going to do any of that stuff.
0: 10 posts, 2 brand events, light work. You get the recip, the oscillating multi-tool. That's good.
2: I'm not going to do that, no. I was hoping you were going to get me the 48-volt. But.
0: Well, look, you can call.

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1: I could be

0: You're here with Ben and Liam on Kiss right around the country. Good morning.
1: 13-1065 Marketplace Horror Stories. 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
0: You get a lot of turkeys on Marketplace. It's always good when you just have like a normal person who's not a time waster, and they just come, they just pick up the thing. You know, it's a reasonable price. Everyone's happy.
1: And it's such a cliche, but there is so many time wasters.
0: So many time wasters.
1: And Liam, you know me pretty well. I think it's fair to say that I can't walk away from an argument. I feel like I need to just...
0: I need to have that battle. Yeah, I learned that pretty early on.
1: Yeah.
0: And there's a time where I just go, is it that deep? And I bow out.
1: Yep.
0: Yeah.
1: That's probably what happened. I probably could have actually just bowed out of this, but I chose to pursue it.
0: Oh, I bet you could have, yeah.
1: Because there was a guy selling a motorbike.

0: moment and goes, oh, it was that dick. That guy. Okay, he's the guy, right. He's the guy on the radio.
1: He was real.
0: Yeah, yeah, there you go.
1: Yeah, 131065. That one never went into the physical realm of having to go there and pick it up, but I would love to know, what's your marketplace horror story?
0: It's like that time I had we were selling a coffee machine. I had this woman come over and she said, oh, can we have a coffee from the coffee machine? It's like, yeah, fine. So my wife Sarah made her a coffee. She's having a bit of a chat with us. She's really enjoying the coffee, talking about it and talking about, you know, how coffee brings her joy in the mornings and, you know, it's good when friends are over. And, you know, it was kind of weird because it was just a lady we've just met online. She was in our kitchen talking to us for far too long. And then when she finished the coffee, she said, can I have another? And then she didn't buy the machine.
1: Oh, come on.
0: The lady came to her house, drank two coffees, bored the hell out of us for half an hour, and left. Are you kidding me? I don't think I'm ever using Marketplace again.
1: Sarah joins us now. What's yours?
2: Oh, hello. Hello. How are you going?
1: Thank you.
0: Good. What's the story?
2: Oh, I've got a story for you. I was selling a coat on Facebook Marketplace and I met up with a girl. Anyway, she has to try it on. I was like, yeah, no worries. And she tries on and she goes, oh, I'm not sure about this one, but I've got a couple of others in mind. Can you give me your opinion? Anyway, she made me go with her to all the shops and she ended up buying one from Sports Girl. I was kind of in shock, so I went with her and was like, give me my opinion. But yeah, she ended up buying one from Sports Girl.
0: So hang on. So
1: it sounds like she wanted a friend.
0: I think so. And then, so Sarah, you obviously didn't get to sell your jacket.
2: No.
0: So you just took that home with you and then did you guys keep in touch? Did she ever hit you up?
2: No, we didn't keep in touch. She actually did message me again from the Facebook Marketplace messages. I left it at that. I ended that very quick friendship.
0: That's such a crazy story. Nat, we're talking Marketplace horror stories. What happened?
3: Hi, guys. So I have a horrible story for you. I'm still annoyed by this. My husband was selling a hot water system online and I was home and I had to deal with the guy that came to the house.
1: Yep.
3: And he spoke next to no English. So he was trying to barter in no English. Okay. And I ended up saying, like, this is kind of the price, that's it. And then he switches to perfect English. And I was like, oh, that might be the weirdest thing that happens today. And then he went to leave with it and the police landed at the house and it was a raid and he was a drug dealer. And they wanted to make sure I wasn't selling drugs to him.
1: What?
3: Yeah. So I had to deal with detectives at the house and he had traveled that morning and they'd been following him all morning. And then when he got to my house, they were still watching him. And then I had to deal with the police.
1: That's a crazy story.
0: Also crazy to think if you're selling drugs, you have to buy hot water systems off Marketplace. Surely. I mean, I don't think you're doing it right. I think they make a pretty tidy profit, those guys.
1: Hey, keep these calls coming through on 131065. Rosemary.
4: Hi, guys. How are you? So I went on Gumtree and I bought some candles and they look really, really nice. It was something that I've been looking for years. Mm. And I saw a picture and I'm like, oh, this looks awesome. Okay, this is exactly what I want. It was pricey, but, you know, so I ordered it. When the actual candles came, I, you know, unwrapped the box and everything. It was nicely wrapped. The candles were already used.
0: So they were like, it was pretty much just the end of it.
4: So I was in shock.
0: Yeah.
4: You know, obviously after I got off, you know, got...

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3: Did you know that millions of Australians live with inflammation? That's why CMAX is investigating a potential treatment that could help those experiencing inflammatory

0: Tim Fischer. I mean, this is absolutely blue ribbon coalition seat. And I think really the remarkable story today is around whether or not the coalition can hold this seat. It really is a test for Angus Taylor.
1: Members of the Yazidi community who fled persecution in the Middle East say they've been left re-traumatised by the high-profile arrival of the so-called ISIS brides. Community leaders calling on Anthony Albanese to hold accountable anyone who enslaved or abused members of the minority group. A group of 13 people arrived in Australia on Thursday night, facing court in Sydney and Melbourne yesterday. The PM saying he has zero sympathy for anyone who travelled to join ISIS. US President Donald Trump has brokered a three-day ceasefire between Ukraine and Russia. Part of the agreement is to swap 1,000 prisoners of war, the deal coming as Russia celebrates a Victory Day parade. And the Pentagon has started releasing what it says is files on UFOs. It is never-seen-before footage, including a NASA photo from 1972.
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4: Taylor Swift and Travis Kelce have been spotted supporting one of their friends in London. The engaged couple watched Stranger Things star Sadie Sink in the West End production of Romeo and Juliet. Tay and Trav even giving her a standing ovation at the end. Your sport check in a sec.
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1: Updating sport, Brisbane has survived a second-half fight back from Carlton to win by 11 points at the Gabba. The Lions led by 49 points early in the third term before the Blues surged. Coach Michael Voss saying they lost it in the first half.
6: You could tell it was, you know, certainly from after half-time, you could definitely see there was a confidence growing within the group. You know, it seemed like all those sort of little battles that were starting to win.
1: Meantime, a thrilling fight back from Port Adelaide fell just short last night, losing to the Western Bulldogs by 2 points. In A-League action, Adelaide United plays Auckland FC. Tonight it is the Newcastle Jets up against Sydney FC. And in netball, the Adelaide Thunderbirds have demolished West Coast Fever in Perth last night. That's the latest news and sport.
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1: A few showers. We are heading for a max of 19 degrees in Adelaide. Cloudy tomorrow for Mother's Day, 19. And staying cloudy on Monday, heading for 21 degrees.
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0: This is Chris and Amy in the morning on Kiss.
1: Hey, good morning, everyone. Happy Saturday.
2: Morning.
1: How you doing? You good?
2: I'm great. How are you?
1: I'm good. I'm going to stop talking about our planning meeting on air because it continues to shock people that we do any planning for this.
2: I don't know what you're talking about. I think people love the show. Except for the last complaint that we got, where apparently we have no idea what we're talking about. I got called a whatnot.
1: No, okay. Our last complaint, I'll tell you, they were like, oh, Chris Page was slagging off some artist. And I'm going, oh, God, it'll be like is it a Taylor Swift fan? Is it a Gaga Little Monster?
2: No.
1: What did I say?
2: It was a Kanye West fan.
1: He's a Nazi. Like, you're the one writing in defending a Nazi.
2: Yeah. Well, at least you got called by your full name and I just got called a whatnot.
1: Whatnot. Yeah.
2: How good are the complaints? We should read some out on air.
1: We wouldn't have time to get through them all. We were having our planning meeting during the week and our producer, Ego, said something. I laughed because he said, I think you're going away or something. He goes, oh, are you going to take your lemon thing?
2: Yeah.
1: And we're all like, what do you mean your lemon?
2: What?
1: Mm. And then, you know, your buzzy, lemon. Yeah. And you were like, oh, pear.
2: Yes.
1: We get confused.
2: Do
1: it's confusing
2: you?
1: For men because there's a rabbit. Bunny.
2: Well, there's a rose.
1: There's a rose.
2: Yes.
1: So.
2: But they're all nice names so that we can talk about them openly without, you know, offending little ears.
1: Actually, you know what? Even that we're having this conversation on the radio
2: right now,
1: the names of them do work.
2: Yeah.
1: The rose, the lemon.
2: Yep.
1: Is there an eggplant?
2: There could be a double-ended one.
1: A double-ended eggplant.
2: Yeah.
1: Well, I guess they all are.
2: Yeah. But they're just one. Well, no, not all of them.
1: Well, one end has the. Yeah.
2: The stem?
1: Yeah, one end looks less comfortable on the eggplant. Anyway, as long as there's no pineapple, we're sweet. All right.
2: I don't think so. No pineapple. God, there probably is. I don't want to know about that fruit.
1: Chris Page and Amy Gerard in the morning coming up. We have been...

0: without hot water for, okay, you'll be scared when I tell you how long for, because you'll ask about my shower situation.
1: 24 hours?
0: No, a bit longer. But I'm sweet, I promise.
1: Is that what I can smell?
0: It's three Kiss Hits away. Chris and Amy on Kiss.

0: We got bigger issues at my place at the moment. We have been without hot water for...
1: That's my worst nightmare. And it's actually starting to get cold as well.
0: That's why the issue is really coming to a head. Because we've been without hot water since February.
1: What?
0: Well...
1: February. We're in May.
0: Yeah. We're in May and it's heading into winter.
1: So. No, you have not.
0: Okay. We've had hot water problems since February where it's on and off. Sometimes you get it. Sometimes you don't. Sometimes you get warm water, which in summer, in February... It's pretty good, especially, like, I'll do a day out gardening. I don't mind a shower that's not jumping in the shower.
1: Yeah, of course, doesn't
0: matter. Only warm. But, yeah, it's cooling down now, becoming a bit of a problem.
1: Yeah, so for me, when I have to have, like, an everything shower, shave my legs, wash my hair and stuff, I'm in there for a good 20 minutes.
0: Yeah.
1: If that's only lukewarm, oh, no.
0: No. So I'll tell you, I know a lot of people have probably done this at some point without hot water, having to boil the kettle repeatedly and pour it into the bath.
1: How many kettles are you boiling? You'd have to do at least 15.
0: Well,
1: the
0: water's already warm in the bath.
1: So
0: it's just like tepid, and then you pour like, you know, 5 or 6 kettles worth.
1: So how have you sat on this for 2-3 months without doing anything?
0: It's a really boring story. Like it's going between the energy company and the.
1: You've been actively trying to fix it, right?
0: Yeah. Well, as active as I get. So,
1: which is not that active.
0: Sometimes the wheels of progress turn slowly at Casa de Chris.
1: Okay, you know, you lazy turd.
0: Well, I'm telling you, winter is coming.
1: Winter is coming.
0: I'm a bit more onto it.
1: You're a bit more proactive now, aren't you?
0: I am. You'll notice I still smell good. I'm clean.
1: Yes, I'm yet to smell a rank smell yet.
0: Yeah, no, that's okay because I've been having. I didn't know it was called this.
1: Bird bath.
0: Well, like as in, apparently it's called a whore's bath, right? Where you don't actually, like you just have like a bucket of hot water and just wash the vitals.
1: Yeah, well, that's kind of like what a bird bath is.
0: Well, a bird bath
1: I think of a bird bath, like if...
0: It's full of bird shit in the backyard.
1: No, that's it's not. A bird bath is where you just fill up the sink with water and you just drop your... package into it and you give it a wash. Or
0: I've heard of sailors, you know, what?
1: Yeah, and you wash your armpits and your backside and...
0: Your bits and bobs.
1: Yeah.
0: It's
1: a bird bath in my house and it's a whore's bath in yours.
0: Well, that's my wife.
1: Is that what you've been doing?
0: A little bit.
1: Mm-hmm.
0: Okay. Because no one gets like a stinky leg.
1: No, that's true.
0: Your legs are pretty sweet. It's just...
1: Yeah.
0: Yeah.
1: You're not getting a stinky elbow, are you?
0: No, you're not. Mm. You just, as long as you get the...
1: The undercarriage and
0: undercarriage, underarms. Yeah. Get in the belly button.
1: Oh, yeah. Always carries a bit of lint in there.
0: Yeah.
1: Yeah.
0: Exactly. I mean, they say we're heading into a depression economically.
1: Really?
0: Yeah, I'm just getting a head start.
1: Okay. You're all over the whore bath.
0: Let's go with bird bath. I think your one's nicer. Chris and Amy in the morning coming up in 2 Kiss Hits. Amy posted something on social media during the week. There was a massive reaction. We're going to read that for you, see what you think in 2 Kiss Hits. Chris and Amy in the morning.

0: This is Kiss. Good morning. You are with
1: morning.
0: Chris and Amy. Hope you're having a good Saturday. You posted something about your son, Bobby, on Instagram.
1: Oh, last week.
0: Yeah,
1: last weekend.
0: Got a massive reaction from people. It was really nice what you wrote, but why?
1: You know why?
0: Yeah.
1: I'll tell you why I got a massive reaction, because a lot of the women who were commenting

everything wrong. And I am not a crier, and that kid made me cry almost daily for a good year and a half. And he was just, he was so angry all the time, and he was angry and violent and would throw like left hooks at me, and I'd have to carry him out of shopping centres under my arm like a football, kicking and screaming. I had to leave parks, Ryman times, and he was really hard. And I remember someone saying to me, you know, the kids with really big, deep emotions and big feelings, they are hard, but hang in there because they turn out to be incredibly beautiful children. And I don't share a lot of my kids on my socials anymore. I think once they started school, I kind of pulled back massively from sharing a lot of them. But I did a little post on Saturday because we'd gone out for dinner and I was taking something back to the car, and Bobby ran after me and he was like, "I don't want you walking on your own, Mum." It was like 6 o'clock in the afternoon. And as we were walking, he said, "I'll carry your bag." And then he's the guy who will jump in front so he can open doors for me. He will give up my seat. He'll

0: At such a young age, it is hard for them to express themselves and it is hard for them to articulate what they want, and they're doing their best in their tiny little bodies with their
1: unformed brains. Well, in the process of forming.
0: Yes.
1: And that's so good that he has, I mean, he had big feelings, big emotions, because it's a pain when he's three.
0: Yeah.
1: But as he turns into a young man, those big feelings, big emotions can be big strength, big loyalty, big resilience.
0: Yeah. All of those things. I mean, he's an absolute shitster. And don't get me wrong, he's not like the Dalai Lama child at all by any means.
1: No, in fact, Ivan Milat was thrown around, the Dalai Lama.
0: That's what his nickname was growing up. I called him Milat after the serial killer because I was terrified of him.
1: Yeah.
0: And so everyone, a lot of the comments underneath the post were like, oh my God, I've been there. I've been here since the Milat era. This is so nice to see. And I said, he's done a 360. He's the Dalai Lama in comparison now.
1: Yeah. I hope that doesn't stick with him though. Like, why did he just call me Milat? It'd be weird. He's like 20 and he's off to Bunnings to pick up some rope and to go for a drive.
0: No, I used to show him some of his old photos of his baby photos where he was just absolutely losing it at me because his dinner wasn't cooked quick enough or anything.
1: Oh, Bobby's baby photo. I thought he was showing him Ivan Milat's baby photos.
0: No, look, Bobby's videos.
1: That's creepy though, isn't it? When you see a baby photo of like Hitler or Ivan Milat, you're like, God, everyone was once a gorgeous,
0: a cute,
1: adorable,
0: little baby.
1: Perfect, innocent little baby.
0: It's scary.
1: That got dark quickly. Okay. Coming up next, the cruise ship from hell from a rat disease. My God.
0: Yuck.
1: This is where you go if you're a bad person. This is hell. What you hear next will put you off ever going on a cruise on Kiss.
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0: Kiss New.

0: This is Kiss. You're with Chris and Amy in the morning. Hope your Saturday's going well. Don't forget Mother's Day tomorrow, guys. You haven't got the present yet, like me.
1: Yeah. Heads up, partners.
0: Heads up.
1: Yeah.
0: You know when you see those weird remnants of COVID-19 around and you go, like when you go into shops and there's still the stickers on the floor saying 1.5 metres and stand here. Would you take those off, please?
1: Or I still, like, do a double take when I see people wearing a mask.
0: Yeah.
1: Because I'm like, oh, gosh, those days.
0: Remember that?
1: Remember those days?
0: Weren't they weird times?
1: Being locked in your own house? I remember I got in trouble once because I had a girlfriend, which she'd got a permit to come round, and somebody, one of my neighbours, dobbed on her and called the police.
0: Did you find out who the dog was?
1: One of my neighbours, yeah.
0: Yeah, which one?
1: I found out.
0: Oh, yeah.
1: And I actually walked round and I stood at her driveway.

0: and I yelled at her.
1: Why didn't you walk up and cough in her face?
0: No, because we weren't allowed to go near each other.
1: Yeah, sure.
0: So, yeah.
1: Well, I had another COVID flashback seeing on the news this cruise ship that is currently docked off Cape Verde, which is in a West African island nation. People are trapped on this cruise ship with disease. It's in quarantine because the Hanta virus, which has not been spotted a lot for many, many years, has been detected on the ship.
0: Hanta virus.
1: It's the Hanta virus, and it comes from rats. And there's only one strain of the virus that they're really worried about, and that's the strain that can go from human to human. Anyway, kills people. It killed
0: Hugh Jackman?
1: It killed Gene Hackman's wife.
0: Oh.
1: If Hugh Jackman is podcasting right now, I want to make that clear. It didn't kill him. Deborah Lee, everyone's fine.
0: Okay.
1: Gene Hackman's wife.
0: I have never, ever heard of this. So wait, so somebody has brought it onto the ship and it started being passed around and now they're not letting anybody off the ship?
1: They've been on the ship since March 20.
0: Oh my gosh. What, 7 weeks?
1: That's, yeah, coming up to 2 months. It left Argentina to go to Antarctica. Now they're sitting off West Africa, unable to leave the ship.
0: How long are they going to be on there for?
1: I don't know.
0: So have people passed away because of it?
1: They have. I don't know if they've died on the ship or not, but it's there.
0: So they basically are holding them hostage with no end date.
1: They should just get the guy from Captain Phillips on there to get, I am the captain now. Just not leaving.
0: That is hell on earth. A floating cesspit. And you don't know whether you're going to get this disease. And obviously, it's not curable. So once you get it, you're a goner.
1: I don't think you get it and you automatically die, but it's very bad. But you said maybe someone brought it onto the ship or were there rats on the ship?
0: Oh, yuck.
1: Because remember in Titanic when it was sinking and the water's coming up and all the rats are running out of third class?
0: Oh, wow. That actually sounds like a form of hell.
1: You have to come into contact with rat saliva, feces or urine. Oh, well. If you go to your GP and you're like, hey, you've got the Hanta virus. How'd you get that? Have you
0: fondling rats?
1: Have you come into contact with any rat bodily fluid?

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8: Following through Waterfall Gully at Waterfall Gully Road near Centre Track, it's down to 40 in both directions around ongoing works. The same too through Unley at Greenhill Road near King William Road, dropping 40 for outbound, and keep an eye for speed cameras at James Street, Campbelltown and Lyons Road in Dernan Court. Get the model year 26.5 Ford Ranger Black Edition from 53K, drive away at participating dealers. 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The Kiss Cast, we're heading for a top of 19 today with a chance of showers across the day. Right now we're sitting at 12. That's Kiss traffic and weather together. Ben and Liam are back in breakfast weekdays from 6 on Kiss 102.3.
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10: know. Hey, I'm Chandra Llewellyn. Voters are heading to polling booths today to elect the next federal member for the New South Wales seat of Farah. One Nation and an Independent are considered the front runners. Labor is sitting out. Monash School of Social Sciences Dr. Benjamin Moffat says voters could use this to send a clear message to the major parties.
11: Voters often

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0: A few showers. We are heading for a max of 19 degrees in Adelaide. Cloudy tomorrow for Mother's Day, 19. And staying cloudy on Monday, heading for 21 degrees.
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4: Hey, good morning again, everyone. Happy Saturday. How you doing? Amy Gerard. You must be pumped for Mother's Day tomorrow.
5: So pumped.
4: Your big day.
5: Yeah, can't wait. Everyone's going to be watching too. Boys.
4: You know what you should do?
5: What?
4: I just had a great Mother's Day idea right here.
5: Oh,
4: ready?
5: Yeah?
4: You look nervous. Take your mum or your wife to see The Devil Wears Prada 2. Big movie. If you haven't seen it, it's doing great.
5: Actually, that's a great shout.
4: Yeah. Gold away class, from, maybe, if you
5: gold
4: can afford
5: class,
4: it.
5: Gold class, away from the kids. Get yourself some popcorn, a glass of bubbles.
4: Yeah.
5: Bliss.
4: Have you seen it yet?
5: No, I'm dying to see it.
4: You've seen the original?
5: Well, I've seen the original. I'm trying to get, there's a group of my girlfriends and I, there's four of us and none of our dates line up.
4: Yeah.
5: And so we're trying to make this pack, like we'll all go and see it together. But by the time we find a date that aligns with all of us, it'll be off the movies.
4: That is the best way to make sure you never see a movie.
5: I know.
4: I promise we'll see it all together. Because it never works. Just go see it. Just go
5: on my own?
4: Yeah, sure.
5: I'm not that much of a loser, nah.
4: Why do you... What's wrong with going to movies by yourself?
5: No. I was in like... No, there's actually nothing. Sorry, I shouldn't say loser, but I just... That's a girly movie. If I'm not seeing it with my girlfriends, I want to see it with my mum.
4: You don't go see like Sex and the City 2
5: no.
4: by yourself?
5: Yeah. Nah.
4: By yourself movies are more like Terrifier 3, Human Centipede,
5: all those late night
4: screenings.
5: Messed up ones that you go and watch on your own at night time.
4: But Devil Wears Prada, I was looking at Meryl Streep in the trailer. She looks the same now as she did in the 2006 original
5: movie. Was the original movie 20 years ago?
4: Man, she

0: This is Kiss. You're with Chris and Amy in the morning. Hi, everyone.
1: Morning.
0: Thanks for tuning in. Good morning.
1: Thanks for being here, guys. In the last couple of months, I've actually had two bridal showers and a baby shower that I've gone to, right? And all three of them have done this, what I actually thought was quite an out-of-date, old-school tradition. Beautiful bridal showers, beautiful baby shower. But at the end of it, you know, the baby mama or the bride-to-be, they kind of got pulled up to sit on a chair in front of everybody in the room. And they did this thing where they brought all the presents up to them and the said person in the chair opened each present.
0: They didn't open all the gifts in front of all the guests.
1: Yes, and I know that it is quite an old school traditional thing to do. Like I remember my mum saying that when she had a kitchen tea, I mean, they had it at home back in her day and age, and she opened a lot of the gifts in front of, you know, the people there. But I just found it a little bit out of touch. I think in today's society, you can imagine how uncomfortable somebody would feel. Let's say you've gone to this baby shower and you're just a distant friend. You're a friend of a friend. You're in a girl group or whatever, and you're not super close. You're not a relative. Mm-hmm. You're not going to be the godmother or anything like that. So you've, you know, spent $20-$30 on a gift.
0: Sure.
1: And then she's opening your gift, and then the one before it was, I don't know, $600 worth, you know, it was a pram. You can imagine how inadequate that some people would feel. And I just felt like it was a little bit...
0: Hunger Games, like it's competitive.
1: Competitive. And I just felt sorry for certain people. Like even the last bridal shower that I went to, it's quite a close family friend of mine. And so I went above and beyond and I spent a little bit more because obviously I'm a lot closer to her. And I could see that the bride was so uncomfortable and I felt like everybody in the room felt uncomfortable and especially the people who had just, you know, spent $20 on, I don't know, a candle or something.
0: Yeah.
1: And everybody, you know, they spend what they can afford. So it's all relative to each person's individual lifestyle. But I just thought it was a tradition that in this day and age just feels a little bit out of touch and
0: right
1: unnecessary,
0: now,
1: right?
0: Yeah, well, okay, it's the old... cliche, but it's really true right now. Like the rich are getting richer, the poor are getting poorer.
1: Yeah.
0: The divide between people's wealth is getting worse. We're in Australia's rooted at the moment. We had another interest rate rise.

0: during the week.
1: Yep.
0: They're about to up our tax again, the low dogs.
1: Low dogs, like
0: Everyone's stuffed. 2026 is not the time to be opening all of your gifts in front of people.
1: Well, I remember thinking about my wedding day, right? And I remember, obviously, most people just give money. And

0: people, and everybody's at a different life stage and financially and all of the things. And I feel like it's one of the traditions. I mean, there's so many of them. Keep them all, but maybe lose that one.
1: Yeah.
0: Each their own, of course. Sorry, yeah. That's just my opinion.
1: I said to my wife, like, I'm already working 2 days a week. Like, what do you want?
0: What more do you want from me, Georgie?
1: I'm working on the weekend. You want me to work Monday to Friday as well?
0: I work 2 hours a day.
1: I work 4 hours.
0: 4 hours in the entire week.
1: Chatting to
0: Amy. I'm exhausted.
1: I'm wrecked.
0: I'm exhausted.
1: That's why I don't have any money. Working my fingers to the bone.
0: Oh, you are bloody absolute butler, Chris.
1: It's Chris and Amy in the morning. Speaking of gifts and spending money. It's Mother's Day tomorrow.
0: Yeah, yeah.
1: Amy, you're going to help me out because, yep, I'm going to Westfield after this. But you're going to help all the partners listening and the kids as well, even with what mum really wants for tomorrow, okay? It's coming up next on Kiss.

0: This is Kiss. You're with Chris and Amy in the morning. It's Mother's Day tomorrow. For all the mums, big weekend, and for the husbands,
1: partners,
0: sons, everyone, there's just pressure.
1: Lift your game.
0: I'm glad we're talking about this because we were just talking about bridal showers and your, well, the old outdated tradition of opening all the presents in front of everyone.
1: Yeah.
0: And I was saying this sucks because some people have more money than others.
1: Sure. Yep.
0: So for all the husbands, sons, partners, whatever out there, can you give me two? Can you give me, right, if you've got a bit of cash lying around, what does mum really want?
1: Yeah.
0: And then help us, help people like me. I'm on a real budget. But how can I make something good out of it?
1: Okay, who do you want me to start with first?
0: Start with the rich.
1: Oh, okay. If money is no object, I still think every mum wants some sort of sentimental little gift in the morning. So what I would have loved from Ryan last year was maybe a photo of the family or maybe a photo of me and the kids that I've obviously taken because my husband never takes photos of me and the kids. Maybe he's gone and got that printed out. Maybe he's put it on a canvas or something like that. Something sentimental, something thoughtful.
0: See, I'm grabbing on that. The word sentimental.
1: Yeah.
0: That's good. That screams budget and
1: this can double into both categories. With the cashed up guy, I would then be also buying her a really nice gift. So perfume's always a win.
0: Oh, thanks, Amy. Amy is a genius, everyone. Yeah, if you've got lots of money, buy her a nice gift.
1: Perfume's always a nice gift, or like a nice cashmere sweater because we're going into the cooler months.
0: Alexis.
1: You can buy her a car if you want. Yeah, sure, buy her a car. And then you're going to send her off for a day spa. So I would do some research, find...

0: ordered it in because you cashed up.
1: Yep.
0: Or you're going to go out together, depending on how old your kids are. So that's that version. If you don't want to spend too much money, because day spas are pretty pricey, I would still do the sentimental gift in the morning.
1: Yes, definitely.
0: And then I would either give her the option of you potentially taking the kids out,
1: yeah,
0: and letting her spend some hours free and alone with the peace and quiet of nobody in the home, or suggest that she reaches out and goes out for a girls' lunch with some girlfriends. I know for a fact a bunch of my girlfriends have organised to go out for lunch, which I think is a really good idea. They've kind of taken things into their own hands, so there's no expectations that aren't met.
1: Yes. Okay, so the kiddie lovey stuff.
0: Yeah.
1: Disgusting Vegemite toast in bed.
0: Yes, exactly.
1: You can do that all in the morning.
0: Yes.
1: Then afternoon, I'm hearing, give mum some time.
0: Yeah.
1: Right? Just time. You can't put a money value on time, can you?
0: Correct. And also, I think I can speak on majority of mums. We all love our children to death, and we probably spend a lot of time with them, probably more so than our partners, maybe. But what we lack is peace and quiet and our own time. And even if it's just a line